at Shaboozy and Jelly Roll with Amen on 104.9 The Fox. Happy Tuesday night. Thanks for making The Fox a part of it. It's Ellie hanging out with you, taking over for Mitch Mahan, who is taking over for Brett. Thanks for listening. Hope you kept up with that.

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2: Barbed wire, spread the word, light the bonfire and call the girls. King and the can and the Marlboro man. Jack and Jim were a few good men. Where you learn how to kiss and cuss and fight too. Better watch out for the boys in blue and all this small town, he said, she said. 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For I have to knock that loud mouth out. I'm tired of talking, man, y'all ain't listening. Them old

0: Lefty. That is Boston on 104.9 The Fox. Hey, it's Ellie, and Luke Bryan is on his way to South Haven. We are your official ticket window for Luke Bryan. 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
0: Storm team, mostly cloudy skies with some rain chances hanging around tonight, tomorrow, and Thursday. Temperature-wise, looking at lows in the lower 70s, mid to upper 80s tomorrow and Thursday. Then we'll be in the lower 90s with sunshine starting Friday through the weekend. Right now in downtown Jonesboro from the First National Bank Foxhole, it's 79 degrees and feeling great outside on the Fox.

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this bar. That's Toby Keith, the late, great Toby Keith on 104.9 The Fox. 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

0: Ellie Zimmerman. That is Chevy Silverado on 104.9 The Fox. Hey, it's Ellie hanging out with you, and I would love nothing more tonight than to play your favorite song. 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

Vincent Mason. That is Wish You Well on 104.9 The Fox. It's Ellie hanging out with you. We've got a winner for this week's Fox at Work perk. We'll talk about who it is and how you can enter coming up next.

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5: From the K8 Storm Team, we've got rain chances tonight through Thursday. Looking at a 50 to 60% chance each day. Temperature-wise, looking at lows in the lower 70s tonight, mid-80s tomorrow, upper 80s on Thursday, and then sunshine for the weekend with highs in the lower 90s. Right now in downtown Jonesboro, from the First National Bank Foxhole, it's 78 degrees on the Fox.

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1: Stafford and Frigo tomorrow morning. Luke Bryan tickets to win during the 6 o'clock hour with Stafford and Frigo.
0: And the community breakfast, the American Red Cross will be dropping by. 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

0: can crash my party anytime. That is Luke Bryan, who will be at Bank Plus Amphitheater coming up next Thursday. Be sure to listen again to Stafford and Frigo tomorrow morning. They're going to give you another chance to enter to win free tickets. You can join Michael McNeese, who's already won tickets to see Luke. 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

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That's Jordan Davis on 104.9 The Fox. Hey, it's Ellie hanging out with you, and we've got a delicious 870 deal going live this Thursday morning. I'll give you details on how you can snag it coming up next.

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0: Faith Country. That is Shane Prophet on Jonesboro's Fox Country. It's 104.9 The Fox. 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
5: Storm team, we're looking at 50 to 60% rain chances tonight through Thursday. Temperature wise, lows in the lower 70s tonight, mid 80s for your highs tomorrow, upper 80s Thursday, then we'll be in the lower 90s with sunny skies this weekend. Right now in downtown Jonesboro from the First National Bank Foxhole, it's 77 degrees on the Fox.

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0: Chevy Silverado. That is Bailey Zimmerman on 104.9 The Fox. It's Ellie hanging out with you. We're headed into the 10 o'clock hour with another extra long Fox run kicking off with Blake Shelton, Gwen Stefani, Morgan Wallen, and Joe Nichols. It's the best summer soundtrack. I'm so excited for these songs coming up right here on The Fox.
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0: George and Luke Bryan. That is Ride, Ride, Ride on 104.9 The Fox. And speaking of Luke Bryan, don't forget we've got another chance for you to enter to win tickets to see him next Thursday night at Bank Plus Amphitheater in South Haven. That concert date is July 23rd. 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
7: Storm team, we're looking at 50 to 60% rain chances tonight through Thursday. Temperature-wise, lows in the lower 70s tonight, mid-80s for your highs tomorrow, upper 80s on Thursday, and then we'll be looking at sunny skies for the weekend, highs in the lower 90s, and they might be in the mid-90s by Sunday, so going to be a hot, sunny weekend ahead. Right now in downtown Jonesboro, from the First National Bank Foxhole, it's 76 degrees on the Fox.

Jesus Take the Wheel. That's Carrie Underwood on 104.9 The Fox. And man, I feel that way some days more than others. Every day I really feel that way. Here's Jason Aldean on The Fox.

0: Haas. Stafford and Friggo tomorrow morning. Luke Bryan tickets to win during the 6 o'clock hour with Stafford and Friggo.
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0: Kenny Chesney, that's I Go Back on 104.9 The Fox. We're heading into the 11 o'clock hour with more fun on the way. 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

0: Luke Bryan, who will be in South Haven next Thursday night. Be sure to listen tomorrow morning for another chance to win free tickets for his concert. We're going to talk about the KAID Storm Team forecast coming up next on the Fox.
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8: From the K8 Storm Team, 50% chance of rain tonight, and we're going to keep those rain chances going tomorrow and Thursday. Lower 70s for your lows tonight, mid-80s tomorrow, and upper 80s on Thursday before we clear out those rain chances for sunny skies Friday through the weekend with highs in the lower 90s. So nice weekend ahead if we can just push through these rain chances. Right now in downtown Jonesboro from the First National Bank Foxhole, it's 76 degrees on the Fox.

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0: That's Be Her on 104.9 The Fox. Well, I'm going to pass the baton over to Granger Smith for the night. He's got more fun on the way. Luke Combs, Sam Hunt, Jelly Roll, and Jason Aldean. And then be sure to listen to Stafford and Frigo tomorrow for another chance to win tickets for Luke Bryan next week on The Fox.
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5: It's Wednesday, everybody. Show number 1650. It's After Midnight. I'm your host, Granger Smith. We made it halfway through the work week. Here we go. I've got some good news headed your way, so stay tuned for that. I've also got some Nashville news. New stories about your favorite stars out there in Nashville with Ann Hudson. All this here mixed with a bunch of good country music, and I'm with it till the sun comes up, but it begins right here. It's After Midnight. It's Wednesday. Let's go.
6: She drank

0: Okay, talk about losing it all in a flash. Literally. A lightning strike hit student Bella Savannah's apartment, and she lost everything. No renter's insurance, no family nearby, just devastating. But here's the amazing part. Mike Horn, who had furniture left from his late wife's store, stepped in and refurnished her entire new apartment. Bella's beyond grateful, and Mike just hopes that his act of kindness inspires others to lend a hand when people are down. That is good news.
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So I got a topic I want to discuss next hour. 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

0: 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Mike out of Social Circle, Georgia. We love what you do. I'm a truck driver for Around Atlanta. Keep doing what you do, man.
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0: Stick around. Ann Hudson is coming up with the latest buzz from Nashville. And give us a tease of what you got coming up.
1: Granger, you remember how we were talking about that Bunny XO abruptly took down her entire podcast talking about her divorce from Jelly Roll? Well, she's explaining why she did it. I'll tell you coming up in your Nashville news next. My name

0: Nashville's Music Row. It's Ann Hudson.
1: So Bunny XO was very public about her separation and divorce from Jelly Roll. In fact, she did an entire divorce episode podcast, and it abruptly got removed from the internet. So everyone was speculating, what's going on? Well, she finally explains.
2: I took it down because I realized I just don't want one of the hardest moments of my life to become a permanent headline.
1: Yeah.
2: I don't want to live in that.
1: I mean, look, that totally makes sense. Oh, well, this is fun. Megan Maroney has announced she's releasing a perfume called Calliope. It's inspired by the Greek muse of epic poetry and song. It comes in a cute pink heart-shaped bottle, and it has notes of jasmine, mineral musk, peach blossom, and pink peony. It's available for pre-order now and is expected to ship at the end of the month.
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6: Welcome to Wednesday, everybody. It's After Midnight. I'm your host, Granger Smith, halfway through the work week, asking this question: what is something you wish was still done the old-fashioned way? Going to take some calls, play you on the air, hang tight for it. 866-607-8383 is my number. And I've also got Earl Bibbles Jr. popping in here with a dumb criminal story. Our number two starts right now. Let's go. Now

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1: Now, we've been running down this topic, getting some really good phone calls, and there's a thousand things. But in your opinion, what's something today that you wish was done the old way? 866-607-8383.
2: I wish people would write each other with handwritten letters. I'm going to do that to my girlfriend. Just bought her some flowers and a teddy bear to show how much I care out of her, just out of the blue. I've seen how happy she got. So that's one thing that I would like to see people do again, is just get on social media for a little bit and communicate. And yeah.
1: Yeah, it seems to be a common connection with people calling and saying social media, you know, the disconnection. And then, yeah, adding the idea of handwritten letters, that's a pretty cool thing. When's the last time, honest question, when's the last time you opened up a mail that was a letter from someone you love? 866-607-8383.
3: Milkshakes were just so wonderful when they were made by hand. And they just, I think they still do in certain places, but not in fast food, you know. I like the old-fashioned chocolate milkshake.
1: That's a good phone call. You know, we have another topic running on the show about what's something you do to lift your mood. And this phone call works for both, because a good old-fashioned handmade chocolate milkshake sure can lift a mood also. 866-607-8383.
4: 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Just call and leave a message at 866-607-8383. Come be a part of After Midnight with Granger Smith.
1: Hey, Granger Smith here. You know, we didn't just promise a first-class country music cruise. 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
1: Hey, Granger, this is Kevin from California, just calling in to say hey.
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What happens after midnight? Stories get deeper. Songs hit harder. Faith shines brighter. Thanks so much for being a part of the After Midnight family.

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1: I'm Earl Dibbles Jr. I'm a country boy. I'm an honest boy, too, and crime don't pay. I got a story to prove it. At least two passengers have been banned for life from the Carnival Cruise Line after being caught fishing from the balcony of the room. The problem started when someone posted the footage of the fishermen to TikTok. The video, which ended up racking up millions of views, appears to show one passenger reeling in some sort of foot-long fish and pulled it up several stories to their balcony. The offenders apparently broke multiple rules, including keeping all live animals, except for service animals, off of the ship, discharging or releasing any unauthorized item overboard, and fishing without a permit. Usually I read these stories about dumb criminals, but this time, hey, I just think it's a dumb rule.
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8: 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I would say, amen, brother.
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0: I want to take your phone call here and play you on the air. 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
5: Hey, thank y'all for starting your Wednesday here with me on After Midnight. I'm Granger Smith, your host, and I've got some things written down here that went down on this day in history I want to talk about coming up. Plus, some Nashville news with Ann Hudson. She's coming in here to tell you about your favorite stars in Nashville and what they're up to and all the stories they got going on. Hang tight for all of this here early on a Wednesday. I'm glad you're with me.

You know, it was today that Ford Motor Company took its very first car order. But you know what year that was? Try to make a guess, and we'll discuss coming up in History in Two Songs.

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1: We've been to both Carolinas, seen a big Montana sky, driven up and down the coast a few times, London, Paris, paradise. But ain't got much memory of the scenes, come to think I missed them all. And damn,

Speaking of the coast, remember five for beach, you and me. That sunset, cliffs by the sea, and the night rolled in. And you still talk about that moon that I can't recall, but God, I saw.

0: talking about history. And he's even got the diploma to prove it. It's time for This Day in History on After Midnight with Granger Smith.
1: On this day, July the 15th, 1799, the Rosetta Stone was found in the Egyptian village of Rosetta by French Captain Pierre Francois Bouchard during Napoleon's Egyptian campaign. 1903, Ford Motor Company took its very first order. 1978, British Open men's golf in St. Andrews, Jack Nicklaus completed his third career Grand Slam. 1986, Johnny Cash was dropped from his record label. 1988, Die Hard starring Bruce Willis was released. 2006, Twitter launched. Some famous birthdays include comedian Gabriel Iglesias, Mythbusters Adam Savage, actor Brian Austin Green, actor Scott Foley, and actor Forrest Whitaker. Those are just a few things that went down on this day in history.
0: Thanks for hanging out here on After Midnight with Granger Smith.
1: Hey, Granger Smith here. You know, we didn't just promise a first-class country music cruise. 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

0: when the rest of the world is asleep. 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

0: Hey, Granger, this is J.D. Lambrick from Caldwell, Texas, about 100 or less miles from east of you here in Austin. I just want to let you know, listen to your music about 4 o'clock every morning when I get up. You do a good, great job. Play some great music. Thank you.
1: Well, thank you, sir. Appreciate you listening to After Midnight.

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0: Ann Hudson is about to jump on and share some Nashville news with us. Ann, what do you have lined up?
1: So, Granger, you remember a couple months ago, Justin Moore abruptly said he's got to, like, get off of the road and take a month-long break on his health? Well, he explained what went on. Coming up in your Nashville news, I'll tell you.

0: Nashville's Music Row. It's Ann Hudson.
1: All right, so Justin Moore is back on the road. He is resuming his tour schedule after taking a month off to focus on his health. And while he was on stage, he brought up the subject of why he took off.
2: My drinking got out of control, and so I'll say that to bring us down. We're still going to do drinking songs, don't get me wrong. But I let down my band and my crew, and most importantly, God, my family.
1: Hey, mad respect. You realize you got a problem, and you take a pause to get it under control. Respect all the way. Oh, well, this is fun. Megan Maroney has announced she's releasing a perfume called Calliope. It's inspired by the Greek muse of epic poetry and song. It comes in a cute pink heart-shaped bottle, and it has notes of jasmine, mineral musk, peach blossom, and pink peony. It's available for pre-order now and is expected to ship at the end of the month.
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Thank you to all of our night shift workers. It's because of you that America is open for business 24/7. You're up after midnight with Granger Smith.

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1: Third shifters, here we go, halfway through the work week. You haven't slowed down a bit. Thank you for keeping America rolling 24-7, grinding through that middle of the week. Granger Smith here, your host of After Midnight. I've got this question. What is something you do to lift your mood? That's a good Wednesday question. What's something you do to lift your mood? I'll put you on the air. 866-607-8383. I've also got Earl Nibbles Jr., the country boy with the dumb criminal story. All this here in hour number four. Let's go. I'm ready.

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1: 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Maybe because I'm horrible at video games, but I've never been a gamer. 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

buddy, Earl Dibbles Jr. Sometimes he moonlights as a country boy private investigator. He likes to track down dumb criminals and share their stories with us. He'll be here next with a good one.

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1: I'm Earl Dibbles Jr. I'm a country boy. I'm an honest boy, too, and crime don't pay. I got a story to prove it. A Russian state news agency reported that a drunk man tried to break into the mausoleum at a Red Square yesterday just to try and steal the embalmed body of Vladimir Lenin. Yeah, that was the founder of the Soviet Union. This drunk fella was arrested at the entrance. Man, that guy's dumb.
0: Thanks for staying up with us here on After Midnight with Granger Smith.
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0: Are you really open on Sundays?
1: 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Every day, including all holidays.
0: Easter?
1: Uh-huh.
0: 4th of July?
1: With a bang.
0: Memorial Day?
1: You're not listening.
0: Okay, I've got it.
2: Head to Barragul's, go east on the new 412 bypass and skip city traffic.
0: Cross the Kahlua Color waters of the St. Francis River to the scenic resort town of Cardwell, Missouri.
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5: Wednesday, early risers. Welcome to After Midnight with me, your host, Granger Smith. I've got some good news. Besides the fact that it's halfway through the work week, I want to read that for you coming up. Plus some Nashville news with Ann Hudson. She's keeping you in touch with all your favorite stars out there in Nashville. All of this here early on a Wednesday. Get that coffee hot. We're still after midnight.
6: Wouldn't

0: Okay, talk about losing it all in a flash. Literally. A lightning strike hit student Bella Savannah's apartment, and she lost everything. No renter's insurance, no family nearby, just devastating. But here's the amazing part. Mike Horn, who had furniture left from his late wife's store, stepped in and refurnished her entire new apartment. Bella's beyond grateful, and Mike just hopes that his act of kindness inspires others to lend a hand when people are down.
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Last hour, I brought up a question, and I'm still looking for you to answer it. 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
1: Hey, Grangers, this is Mike. I'm just a trucker driving coke from Missouri to Kansas. Just wanted to say, hey, enjoy your show. Keep it up. I'll catch you later.
2: Thank you for that encouragement, sir. I appreciate you listening. Well,

0: 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This is Darius Rucker.
1: What's up, y'all? 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

0: Stick around. Ann Hudson is coming up with the latest buzz from Nashville. And give us a tease of what you got coming up.
1: Granger, you remember how we were talking about that Bunny XO abruptly took down her entire podcast talking about her divorce from Jelly Roll? Well, she's explaining why she did it. I'll tell you coming up in your Nashville news next.

0: Nashville's Music Row. It's Ann Hudson.
1: So Bunny XO was very public about her separation and divorce from Jelly Roll. In fact, she did an entire divorce episode podcast, and it abruptly got removed from the internet. So everyone was speculating, what's going on? Well, she finally explains.
2: I took it down because I realized I just don't want one of the hardest moments of my life to become a permanent headline.
1: Yeah.
2: I don't want to live in that.
1: I mean, look, that totally makes sense. Oh, well, this is fun. Megan Maroney has announced she's releasing a perfume called Calliope. It's inspired by the Greek muse of epic poetry and song. It comes in a cute pink heart-shaped bottle, and it has notes of jasmine, mineral musk, peach blossom, and pink peony. It's available for pre-order now and is expected to ship at the end of the month.
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Hey, thank you guys so much for sharing your Wednesday here with me on After Midnight. Before you take off and get your day started, let me remind you, God is great and He is worthy of our praise. I'm Granger Smith, coming to y'all from the Yee Yee Farm in Central Texas. If you're just now getting your day started and you still want to hang out some more, you know you can. 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Thank y'all for hanging out.

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0: Jason may be number one on the countdown with Lon Helton this week. He was number two last week, but he's number one on Billboard.
1: Ah.
0: And he's been number one on Billboard for 2 weeks. That makes like 30-something for him. He's passed, who all did he pass? George Strait?
1: Passed them all.
0: He didn't pass somebody else, so Tim McGraw, I don't know. Carl Hanna was telling us about it yesterday.
2: Yeah.
0: Got a pretty good rain chance today. 70% chance for showers likely this afternoon with a high in the mid-80s. Going to go to Jonesboro Community Breakfast this morning.
1: Yeah, I'm looking over some of the guests coming by. We have the St. Bernard's Butterfly Release. American Red Cross will be by. Of course, ASU Occupational Therapy Program. They got that Parkinson's Boot Camp. Harrisburg Cheerleaders, their second annual Swing for Spirit. They got a golf tournament down in Wynn.
0: Wow, how about that?
1: Look at there. There it is right there. I got a little bit more.
0: So the Harrisburg Cheerleaders are going to come by and talk about it?
1: Yep. They're going to come by and talk about
0: it. The Hornets.
1: Yeah, they're going to be coming by. Let me look. HHS Harrisburg.
0: Okay.
1: Cheerleaders coming by. We'll see you in the morning.
3: I'm Chop Nelly on the Cromwell Ag Radio Network. Wheat for September delivery yesterday dropped 0.8%. $6.35 1/4 a bushel at the Board of Trade. Traders choosing profit taking following gains that they saw last week. November soybeans rose 0.2%, $11.93 1/2, pushing back against resistance at $12 a bushel. Corn for December delivery rose 0.4% at $4.63. Chicago Board of Trade wheat futures briefly turned positive yesterday, but ultimately finished down. Technical selling dominated trading with profit taking after a strong week last week, according to Carl Setzer of Consensus Ag Consulting. Wheat is really just seeing some profit taking and flushing out of weak longs, according to Setzer. The contracts had a good run last week, so to see some longs leak out is really not a shock. Before yesterday, wheat futures had gained nearly 9% from the start of the month, that according to data from FactSet. July heat continues to be a factor, giving corn and soybean futures price support. The latest outlook issued by the National Weather Service shows that above average heat looks to be in place in the U.S. plains for the next 2 weeks. States on the eastern side of the Corn Belt beginning to see some temperature relief near the end of the month. That's a look at farm news. I'm Jeff Nally on the Cromwell Ag Radio Network.
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0: 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Nitty Gritty Dirt Band at 104.9 The Fox, Stafford Frigo. 70% chance of rain today. Looking for a high today in the mid-80s or so. 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
1: That too.
0: Funeral home. I mean, maybe.
1: Yes, man. You're going to be looking for one.
0: We all are at some point.
1: Absolutely.
0: Or somebody's going to be looking for one for you. You can always look at bestofnea.com.
1: You can pre, what do they call it, pre-what?
0: Pre-arrange.
1: Pre-arrange. That's where you can go down and pre-arrange that special moment.
0: I think
1: moment.
0: I have found my cemetery.
1: Have you really?
0: Yep.
1: So what do you mean?
0: I haven't found my spot yet.
1: Whoa. I thought you were going to be buried next to your mom and dad.
0: No room.
1: Really?
0: There's only one spot left. So unless I want to be buried by myself.
1: Really?
0: I want to be buried next to Jenna.
1: Okay, so you go ahead and you bought it yet?
0: No, but I know where it is, and I've got the contact of the guy I need to contact.
1: Okay, so what do they do? Put a flag out there?
0: No, they have it on a big map, plot map.
1: Yeah.
0: And you buy your land, and then...
1: Buy your land. You own that land.
0: That's it. No, apparently, back in the day, the Bartholomew family bought a plot of 8 plots at the Harrisburg Cemetery. And across the bottom, you've got mom and dad and my grandma Willis, my great-grandma.
1: Yeah.
0: And one left. And then across the top, you've got Uncle John, his... So there's only one spot. And there's nothing around us.
1: Let's see what's a cemetery plot run.
0: Depends on where it is. Depends on where it is.
1: And then let's figure out how much that is an acre.
0: Well, dude, it's going to be there a while.
1: You know what I'm talking about?
0: I'm just saying, once you're there, you're there.
1: Yeah.
0: If you know what I'm saying.
1: Yeah.
0: Till the trumpet sounds and the...
1: And then someday they might build a... Over and make a movie about you.
0: Well, see, I want to be buried in what they call a traditional cemetery, where you're buried with your head facing, your head's pointed toward the west.
1: Oh, I thought they do that. Everybody does that.
0: No. Some cemeteries, if they've got a spot, they'll put you there. They don't care which way you're pointing.
1: Really?
0: You better check it.
1: Oh, see, I thought everybody was pointed toward when you raise up, you're looking to the east.
0: That's what they call a traditional burial.
1: Okay. Well, I thought it was the law or something.
0: No, no.
1: Well, I hate to be looking the wrong way.
0: Wouldn't that be something?
1: Everybody's went east. They said, where'd you go? I was looking west.
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0: From the Cade Storm Team, may see some more rain this afternoon. 70% chance, mid-80s. And then, boy, we really start getting that humidity back tomorrow. Upper 80s and then 90s for the weekend. From the First National Bank Fox, hey, it's John Morgan. Don't want to kid myself. 104.

0: clothes have dried out yet after that concert up in Fayetteville Saturday night. He got wet. They all got wet. Everybody got wet at Razorback Stadium. 70% chance of rain today. Looking for high in the mid-80s. Jim's about to head out to Fat City Steak and Grill House. You know, just once.
1: Yeah.
0: You ought to eat something this morning, some breakfast.
1: You think I should?
0: Just once.
1: You want to hear me eat on the
0: air?
1: Have
0: you got a slot where you can eat?
1: It'd have to be like by 6:20 right there.
0: Okay, wait. You ought to eat. Get you something to eat.
1: I might do that.
0: I think Jim's always been... said he doesn't like to eat because he doesn't want to eat on the air.
1: Well, it sounds
0: he says it's rude.
1: No, well, I just like to take my time too and enjoy it. I don't want to. When I don't get to, we don't get to eat really sound eat breakfast. So you want to sit and enjoy the breakfast, which is usually when you do. It's on the weekends, isn't it? If we eat a big breakfast,
0: yeah.
1: Yeah,
0: because I'm here with you. Otherwise,
1: you don't want to just say, "Well, I got to hurry up and eat this because you know I got a few minutes before Trey, or I got some you know a couple of." Harrisburg cheerleader sitting over there, and I'm pretty darn talking about, you know,
0: spitting scrambled egg all over.
1: Yeah, you know, hitting the girl on the side of the head with a piece of bacon.
0: Somebody said I spit on them the other day. If I did, it was accidental.
1: Well,
0: I would
1: sure
0: never
1: you
0: spit on somebody on purpose.
1: Well, I know you wouldn't.
0: But you know, sometimes you get talking and you get very animated.
1: I know you wouldn't.
0: You spit on people. You know what I mean?
1: I know you're very polite. You would never do that.
0: You might spit some scrambled egg.
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0: Hey, good morning, Jim Frigo. It's 5:57. Here's your Kate Storm Team forecast for Jonesboro and all of Fox Country. Pretty big rain chance this afternoon. Showers, thunderstorms, about a 70% chance. We'll see a high in the mid-80s. Had just over a tenth of an inch in the gauge yesterday out at the airport. Rain chance is 30% tonight, 40% tomorrow. And then the rain chance kind of backs off and the temperatures go up for the weekend. Temperatures in the low and mid-90s with the heat index up above 100 on Saturday and Sunday. We are at 74 this morning. Kind of humid. Stafford and Frigo kicking off your Wednesday Jonesboro Community Breakfast. That means Jim's hanging out at Fat City Steak and Grill House.
1: Oh, yay, we are. And we got a great breakfast for you this morning. Doors are open. All my great servers are here. I love these people. They do such a great job, work so hard. And not only that, we're going to have guests rolling in. How many years, Trey? I mean, this was going on the Jonesboro Community Breakfast before I came on board.
0: Dude, 1987 is when we started the Community Breakfast. So that's, 39 years?
1: I believe so. Ooh. Going strong.
0: Yeah.
1: You know, we used to tell everybody, hey, just show up. But then we got so busy, we started giving people time to come in because we're loaded. We have 10 guests coming by this morning.
0: Wow. Wow.
1: And we're going to be talking about news, weather, sports this hour. If I'm not mistaken, Trey Stafford and Jim Frigo have a chance to score some Luke Bryan tickets.
0: He's going to be at South Haven, Mississippi a week from tomorrow night. We've got tickets every day this week. And we said yesterday that today we would give away Luke Bryan tickets during the 6 o'clock hour. Well, let me just tell you, we're going to make good on that promise.
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1: Well, I'm sure there's a lot of you that could relate to this. 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Say they're always delivering it to the house. And you would... She get it, Elizabeth? She gets it. Okay.
0: Oh, boy.
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0: 74 degrees, 601. 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A Jonesboro man has been sentenced to 3 years in prison

0: after pleading guilty to breaking into a local car dealership, stealing a truck, and taking thousands of dollars in cash and property. Logan Matthew Sawyer entered guilty pleas to commercial burglary and two theft charges. Prosecutors say he broke into Williamson Auto Sales, stole a pickup truck, then used the stolen cash on purchases around Jonesboro before being arrested. Ground has been broken in Mississippi County on what developers say will become the nation's largest solar energy project. Cypress Creek Energy and Google celebrated the start of construction on the first phases of the Steel River Energy Center near Wilson. The project is expected to create hundreds of construction jobs, generate millions in local tax revenue, and eventually will produce enough electricity to power more than 315,000 Arkansas homes each year. The annual Battle of the Badges blood drive returns to Jonesboro Monday, July 20th from 10 till 3 at the Earl Bell Community Center. Blood donors can support either the Jonesboro Police Department or the Jonesboro Fire Department. I think the EMTs have even gotten into this. The winning agency earning this year's bragging rights. Appointments can be made through the American Red Cross. That's Monday from 10 to 3, Battle of the Badges at the Earl Bell Community Center. 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
1: The inaugural preseason Sunbelt Media Poll presented by the Pine Belt News was released on Tuesday. Arkansas State was picked to finish third in the Western Division. Troy and James Madison topped the division polls. A Golden Hurricane and A-State great made history. Earl Bell was selected as the U.S. Track and Field and Cross Country Coaches Association Collegiate Athlete Hall of Fame of 2026. The American League over the National League 4-0 in Tuesday night's All-Star Game. And Spain outscored France 2-0 to reach the World Cup Finals.
0: That was an upset, wasn't it?
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3: Hey guys, we had the thunderstorms that rolled through on Tuesday afternoon, and we're looking at a similar picture as we go into the day on Wednesday. The morning hours, mostly dry across Reeves, Nate. The big difference between Tuesday and Wednesday is really our temperatures. Temperatures today are going to be well below average, back into the middle 80s, but that's because thunderstorms develop during the middle of the afternoon. Your peak heating thunderstorms, they're going to be scattered. I think we're going to have pretty good coverage as we go through the day as well. So a decent amount of rain will be out there through the afternoon. Heavy rainfall, lightning, very similar to how we were for the day on Tuesday. Those should clear out of here as once we get past 9, 10 o'clock on your Wednesday evening, clearing out overnight, leaving way to likely some fog on Thursday morning before temperatures start to warm Thursday back into the upper 80s, low 90s, and then we're into the 90s as we head through the weekend with triple-digit heat index values not far away. This is K-Storm Team Meteorologist Micah Stevens on 104.9 The Fox.
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0: Stafford and Vrigo, powered by Pac Mail. Luke Bryan is coming to the Bank Plus Amphitheater next Thursday night. We've got two

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0: Chevy Silverado with Bailey Zimmerman, your summer soundtrack on 104.9 The Fox in Stafford and Frigo, looking for a 70% chance of some more rain and thunder this afternoon. We had some rain and thunder around yesterday afternoon with about a little better than a tenth of an inch in the gauge out at the airport. Not a lot of rain. And we'll see low 70s tonight and then a 40% chance of rain tomorrow. We're at 74 this morning. 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How you doing, Jimmy?
1: Doing good this morning. Had a few sprinkles out here at Hilltop at Fat City a moment ago.
0: And we got our 70% chance of rain today. Have some more rain and thunder probably this afternoon. That's the news for us. Boy, I tell you, the news for the country, though, is heat, man. There's like 100 million of us. About a third of the country is in really high temperature heat for the next few days.
1: I know they're passing this. What are they doing, this daylight saving time again?
0: They're talking about it. What was it now? Was it the Senate?
1: Did they pass it through the House, or where did they pass? Did something pass?
0: The House passed the bill that would keep us on daylight saving time year round.
1: So we're talking about if you're okay with it not getting light till what, 8:30
0: in January?
1: Yeah, but what's this going to do? My sundial out in my garden. This is going to mess it up.
0: No, it won't change.
1: If they keep it like that, I'm going to stand out there, you know, at noon, and it's going to be, what, 1 o'clock?
0: Jim.
1: According to my sundial?
0: Jim, don't worry about the sundial. You're right.
1: Well, I mean, it's going to mess up my whole life.
0: It will. You know what, though? I was thinking about this last night after I heard that the Senate passed, House passed that. And first off, who knows whether it'll pass in the Senate? You know, it's got and somebody said, I read that Tom Cotton, for whatever reason, wants to block it from getting passed.
1: Does it really bother you that much to go up back and forward one time a year?
0: I've been doing it all my life, so it doesn't bother me. I mean,
1: I've been doing it for 70-something years.
0: I like to complain about it. Everybody likes to complain about, well, I lost an hour sleeper. I messed up my sleeper. You know, everybody likes to complain about it. But after a couple of days, it's over. But I was thinking last night, Jim, if we're going to do it, as much as I have harped over the years about, I don't like the thought of January sun not rising till 8:25 in the morning.
1: Yeah.
0: I think daylight saving time is the one to stick with, my opinion.
1: Rather than standard.
0: Yeah, because if you don't leave it on daylight saving time, I think what you're going to notice the most is in the summer, all the wasted daylight you'll have. Because if you were on standard time in the summer, the sun would rise at like 4:15, 4:30 in the morning. And so all that time from then to 6, 7 o'clock is pretty much wasted, you know. So I think the better idea is to get it later, and then we'll just put up with that sunrise in the winter.
1: But so many years since we came up with it. Who was it? Jimmy Carter came up with this? I believe it was.
0: Oh, no, it was a long time before that.
1: Oh, was it way before that, too?
0: No.
1: Okay. So, anyway, before that, we just let nature take its course. And we did that with the sundial, which I have, and that's what I have out in my yard. And it's going to mess it up.
0: Well, now you got to have that sundial set up right to where it reads. Does it read the right time?
1: Yes, it reads the time. Oh. I just, you know, I. So I don't know what I'm. Well, I guess I'll just yard sell it. Maybe.
0: Because it won't be. It'll never be right again, Jim.
1: No, I'm going to go out there to try to see what time it is. I'm going to be off an hour.
0: How about checking your watch?
1: Coming up, we're going to talk with Elizabeth Smith about the Community Youth Day. Coming to Blytheville, we'll do that next. Jonesboro Community Breakfast, Fat City Steak and Grill House, presented by the Doctors of NEA Baptist. We're not just talking about the community, we're a part of it.
0: 617 Stafford and Frigo.
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2: To the USDA's weekly crop ratings came in slightly better than expected, both starting to correct from overbought conditions. Doug Bergman of RCM Alternatives said crop progress and a less stressful forecast weighed on corn. China has been an active buyer of soybeans, but with harvest coming in the next couple of months, they may be reluctant to chase the market highs. Russia's planned rerouting of grain exports to avoid Ukrainian attacks on vessels in the Sea of Azov and Kerch Strait is easier said than done. Ag Resource said yesterday such transshipment requires additional logistics, including truck and rail costs, which amid limited domestic gasoline and diesel supplies could prove costly and problematic if the rail cars or trucks are even available. Shipping insurance in the Black Sea is getting expensive, and Ukraine and Russia likely to keep attacking each other's port facilities, according to Ag Resource. I'm Jeff Nelly. Brought to you by Poinsett Rice and Grain, 870-336-2268.
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0: Mittens. She got the best of me. That's Luke Combs. Speaking of Luke, Luke Bryan is coming to South Haven a week from tomorrow night. We've got tickets every day this week. And within the next 15 minutes, we're going to open the Fox ticket window and give you a chance to win early this morning, you bunch of early birds, with Stafford and Frigo. Hey, Jim.
1: Hey, good morning, Trey.
0: Hey.
1: Word of Truth Gospel Ministries. I'm here with Elizabeth Smith. Good morning, Elizabeth.
2: Good morning.
1: Hey, glad to have you here. And you got a big day coming up this weekend. Where's this going to be, Blytheville?
2: It's going to be in Blytheville at 415 Tennessee Street.
1: Looks like a lot's going to be going on. Tell us about the day, when it gets started that day, and what's going to be going on.
2: Okay, it's going to start that morning at 10 a.m. to 2 p.m. And we're going to have the community. We're inviting the community to come out for fun. It's going to be safe. 0 to 99. Come on in.
1: I was going to say delicious food, outdoor games, bouncy houses. Going to be something for everyone that day.
2: Yes, it is. Business, and we're going to honor all the business that sponsors, organizations, the community leaders, all of those. We got something for everybody.
1: You have first responders coming in, including the fire, police, ambulance, air vac. Looks like you're going to have some ice cream. Not only that, a Dunkin' booth. Who are you going to put in the Dunkin' booth? You getting in the Dunkin' booth, Elizabeth?
2: Not me.
1: Not you?
2: I'll be serving.
1: Okay. Hey, stay out of the Dunkin' booth, man. But let me, the weather should be nice for it. And you say they're going to have this at 415 Tennessee Street. Is that where the Global Ministries is?
2: That is one of the campuses.
1: And that's the campus you're going to be at.
2: Right, that's where we're going to be.
1: But Community Youth Day, what ages do you think probably would enjoy this?
2: Well, all the way from toddlers up to young adults.
1: And not only that, you invite the whole family to come out.
2: The whole family. We want everybody to come out and just have a good time. Free food, free fun. Nothing to buy. Just come and bring yourself.
1: All right. And you say you have this up on social media?
2: Is it on Facebook?
1: Facebook. Community Youth Day. Word of Truth Gospel Ministries. Okay, I'm going to get the time. This is on Word of Truth Ministries, 415 Tennessee, from 10 till 2, right?
2: Yes, sir.
1: This Saturday. And you're going to be serving.
2: Yes, we are.
1: All right. Keep up the good work, and we appreciate you coming by.
2: Thank you for having us.
1: You absolutely. And Trey?
0: Yeah.
1: Let me tell you, there's some young men over here at a table, and they're having a Bible study this morning. They're high school age, and looks like they could be a basketball team and everything, and it really is good to start the morning, see young people starting their day in the Word of God this morning. It's really great.
0: Had an impact on you, didn't it? How about
1: it
0: that?
1: It really did. Jonesboro Community Breakfast, Fat City Steak and Grill House, presented by the doctors of NEA Baptist. We're not just talking about the community, we're a part of it.
0: 627 Stafford and Frigo on the Fox.
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9: Kind of muggy. 74 degrees at 6:32. Good morning, Fox Country. A 20-year-old man has been arrested in connection with a deadly shooting in Blytheville. Police say Christopher Brimlett Blankenship is charged with first-degree murder, two counts of endangering the welfare of a minor following Sunday shooting on Kingwood Street. A 17-year-old victim died after being taken to the hospital. Authorities have not yet released the victim's name. Arkansas Highway Commissioner Jerry Halsey says Northeast Arkansas must think and grow as one connected region if it's going to reach its full economic potential. Speaking on Arkansas State University's A-State Advantage podcast, the Jonesboro businessman outlined a vision for more four-lane highways connecting communities across Northeast Arkansas, saying better transportation would improve access to jobs, healthcare, and education while fueling economic growth. Halsey also discussed the proposed Steel Beltway transportation funding challenges and why he believes investing in highways is investing in the region's future. You can read the complete story at JonesboroRightNow.com or on the Jonesboro Right Now app. The Food Bank of Northeast Arkansas will hold a USDA food distribution for Craighead County residents 2 weeks from today, Wednesday, July 29th, from 9 till 11 or while supplies last. Distribution sites are First National Bank Arena, Lot G at ASU, and the Caraway Housing Authority.

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1: The American League over the National League, 4-0 last night in the All-Star Game. Spain outscored France 2-0 to reach the World Cup final. Boy, that was a big upset yesterday if you're following the World Cup. Of course, they will go against today's, I think it is England and Argentina, if I'm not mistaken, will be playing in the championship against, of course, Spain, whoever wins that game. And a Golden Hurricane, an A-State great, made history. Earl Bell was selected to the U.S. Track and Field and Cross Country Coaches Association Collegiate Athlete Hall of Fame class of 2026. And in the inaugural preseason Sunbelt Media Poll, Arkansas State picked to finish third in the West. That is a look at Fox Country Sports, the way I read it.
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3: Hey guys, we had the thunderstorms that rolled through on Tuesday afternoon, and we're looking at a similar picture as we go into the day on Wednesday. The morning hours, mostly dry across Region 8. The big difference between Tuesday and Wednesday is really our temperatures. Temperatures today are going to be well below average, back into the middle 80s, but that's because thunderstorms develop during the middle of the afternoon. Your peak heating thunderstorms, they're going to be scattered. I think we're going to have pretty good coverage as we go through the day as well. So a decent amount of rain will be out there through the afternoon. Heavy rainfall, lightning, very similar to how we were for the day on Tuesday. Those should clear out of here as once we get past 9, 10 o'clock on your Wednesday evening, clearing out overnight, leaving way to likely some fog on Thursday morning before temperatures start to warm Thursday back into the upper 80s, low 90s, and then we're into the 90s as we head through the weekend with triple-digit heat index values not far away. This is KStorm Team Meteorologist Micah Stevens on 104.9 The Fox.
0: 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Birthdays on the Fox brought to you by Baskin Robbins in Jonesboro. They're over on Red Wolf, just north of Ray Street, and they are officially the home of 31 Durful flavors of ice cream. Yeah, that's it. Dylan Chaffin's having a birthday today. William Huddleston, Sal Holbrook, Dina Bonham, Lucas Goff, Heather Richards, Taylor Spencer, April Stout, Jamie Fraley, Michaela Newton, Haley Weinmiller, and Julie Barnhill. Hey,
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1: 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We've got a 70% chance of some more rain and thunder this afternoon. Look for high in the mid-80s, low 70s tonight, and upper 80s tomorrow. It's 74 right now. 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
1: 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As in, sunrise, sunset, repeat. 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It's your opportunity to win two tickets to see Luke Bryan July 23rd. That's a week from tomorrow night. Bank Plus Amphitheater, South Haven, Mississippi. 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Yeah, we draw in 5 minutes from right now, so don't put this off. Pull over safely and text so you'll be in to win these tickets, all right? Encouraging word comes from the book of Colossians chapter 3. Put on, therefore, as the elect of God, holy and beloved, bowels of mercies, kindness, humbleness of mind, meekness, long-suffering. Colossians chapter 3. Verse 12. And more of the Jonesboro Community Breakfast on the way. We've got a full show this morning from Fat City Steak and Grill House, presented by the Doctors of NEA Baptist. We're not just talking about the community, we're a part of it.
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summer. 104.9 The Fox, Stafford Frigo. Just a minute or so to get your text in for the Luke Bryan tickets this morning. We got tickets every day this week. The word is sunrise. 877

0: Look moving on.
1: Oh, I hate how you look moving on. Josh Ross, 104.9 The Fox, Tavern of Free Go. Good morning, Fox Country. How you doing? It's Wednesday morning. Looking for a 70% chance of rain. Had a little over a tenth in the gauge yesterday afternoon. A few showers, thunderstorms that popped up around. I think we'll have a few more today with that 70% chance. We are at 74 this morning, Tavern of Free Go. Jim is out of the foxhole and on the stool at Fat City this morning.
2: And from Oldish Osceola, Billy Ann, how are you?
3: I'm living the dream. How are you doing this morning, sunshine?
2: Good. I was going to say, man, you ought to be. Man, there's some great stuff happening in Mississippi County.
3: Lots of great stuff.
2: We had this morning, the steel and everything. You guys are in your heyday, man.
3: We are in our heyday. We have river, rail, and the river. So we are trifecta of greatness for
2: doing
3: industry.
2: Well. And yeah. You're having the bug bash coming up.
3: It is tomorrow, and I did a live yesterday on Facebook, and people are like, bugs, and I'm like, y'all, this is such an amazing event. We're getting Dr. Jones from the University of Arkansas, and I think I said this last week, he is the Taylor Swift of bugs. I mean, he knows everything and anything.
2: I like that, the Taylor Swift of bugs.
3: I'm having him a shirt made. I'm picking it up this afternoon that has him, like, with Taylor Swift of bugs. So, yeah. But we have got something for all ages, and the reason why we're doing this, we got a grant from Main Street America through the Simons Foundation. They wanted to bring science back to local communities and make it fun. And so we really looked at how can we make these things fun. And so we're going to do a butterfly release at 2:30. We have got crafts. We're going to do name that bug because we talked about the boll weevil, right? And
2: yes.
3: I think last week, and maybe Trey had said it, but the boll weevil eating everybody's crops is what led to the blues. And a lot of people don't realize that moment in history of that boll weevil, you know, tearing up all of those cotton crops along the Delta really led to some of the first blues.
2: Because when you look at it, it was taking jobs and taking money away from the farmers and everybody.
3: Yeah, that's why they call it the blues.
1: That's right. Exactly. They got so depressed that they started singing about it, basically.
3: That's exactly what happened. And Trey, I didn't know that. I'm from Osceola. I turned 50 this year. And when somebody said that to me, I was like, let me Google that. And I was like, well, I'd be darn. And so we're going to talk about all of that stuff. But just a quick shout out to our 4-H with Kamala and Jane. We're going to do a taste of Arkansas crops. And then you're not going to taste the insects. My husband made a joke yesterday. I'm not.
2: Come on.
3: Gary said if there was 100 shares, he would get me to eat a grasshopper. And I'm like, it's not happening.
2: Chocolate covered?
3: No, we're going to love the bugs. We're not going to eat them tomorrow. Maybe Friday. I'm
2: telling you, missing out on a lot of protein.
3: Well, you can get them like Chipotle flavor too now. But it's from 10 to 3 tomorrow. Y'all, come out to Osceola. This is not just an Osceola event. We are bringing a guy that is statewide known, nationally known. The stuff that he is bringing is awesome.
1: The Taylor Swift of bugs.
3: He is the Taylor Swift of bugs. I'm hashtagging it now. So it's just a lot of great things. So please come out and join us.
2: I'm laughing at this flyer. You have two sides.
3: Yeah,
2: we got
3: so much going on. And we're going to have farmers market at the same time. We're going to bingo tomorrow night. Y'all, there are great things happening in Osceola, Mississippi County, downtown Osceola. Please come and support us. Y'all, bring your kids. This is not just for Osceola. I want people from Jonesboro and all the surrounding communities.
2: You want to plug your husband's pizza place?
3: I guess if we have to. Come see us after you come to Bug Bash. You can come fill your bellies as you're going out of town to Gary's Pizza. We would love to see you. And I have a special pizza. It's called the Spicy BA.
2: Yeah.
3: And BA stands for my name, by the way, Billy Ann.
2: Okay.
3: You make your own jokes. But yes, that's it.
2: That's
3: Thank
2: great.
3: Thank you.
2: Man. And you got all Osceola's stuff on Facebook and social media?
3: It's everywhere. If you don't see my face or Bug Bash or something in between, there's something wrong. We're on all the socials.
2: And let me tell you, Christy and everybody, that banana bread you I brought back to the station, man, they said that was some of the best banana bread. Where'd you get that? Farmer's Market or somebody make that or you make
3: what?
2: It?
3: It's actually the lady that lives right down from us, Promised Land Produce in Blyville, and I'm telling you, I ate myself sick by that banana bread last year. I think I got 3 big loaves, yeah. And I might have ate all 3 in like 3 days.
1: My wife loved it because her grandmother was famous for making banana nut bread for every occasion. And so it was good for her to get to have some of that last week.
3: Well, I'll bring you some more. I didn't get there in time this time, but I brought you some Music Fest t-shirts that are pretty awesome.
1: Hey, all right.
3: I got gifts. Hey, I'm bringing gifts. I got to spoil y'all.
2: Thank you, Billy Ann.
3: Thank you, God.
2: We'll see you this weekend. Go by and see everybody in Osceola on Main.
3: Thank you.
2: The Jonesboro Community Breakfast, Fat City Steak and Grill House, presented by the Doctors of NEA Baptist. We're not just talking about the community, we're a part of it.
1: 657 Stafford and Frigall, the five.
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1: 74 muggy degrees at 7 o'clock. Good morning, Fox Country. A Jonesboro man has been sentenced to 3 years in prison after pleading guilty to breaking into a local car dealership, stealing a truck, and taking thousands of dollars in cash and property. Logan Matthew Sawyer entered guilty pleas to commercial burglary and two theft charges. Prosecutors say he broke into Williamson Auto Sales, stole a pickup truck, then used the stolen cash on purchases around Jonesboro. Ground has been broken in Mississippi County on what developers say will become the nation's largest solar energy project. Cypress Creek Energy and Google celebrated the start of construction on the first phase of the Steel River Energy Center near Wilson. The project is expected to create hundreds of construction jobs, generate millions in local tax revenue, and eventually produce enough electricity to power more than 315,000 Arkansas homes each year. The annual Battle of the Badges blood drive returns to Jonesboro Monday, July 20th from 10 to 3. It will be at the Earl Bell Community Center this time. Blood donors can support either the Jonesboro Police Department or the Fire Department or the EMTs. The winning agency earns this year's bragging rights. You can make an appointment, redcrossblood.org. That's the American Red Cross. Here's the sports guy, Jim Frigo.
2: Hey, thank you, Trey. The inaugural preseason Sun Belt media poll presented by the Pine Belt News released on Tuesday. Arkansas State finished third in the Western Division. Troy and James Madison topped the division polls. Golden Hurricane A-State grade made more history. Earl Bell was selected to the U.S. Track and Field Cross Country Coaches Association Collegiate Athlete Hall of Fame, class of 2026. The American League over the National League in Tuesday night's All-Star Game, 4-0. Spain outscored France 2-0 to reach the World Cup Finals. Spain will face either defending champion Argentina or England on Sunday in East Rutherford, New Jersey, across the river from New York City. That is a look at Fox Country Sports the way I read it.
12: Hey guys, we had the thunderstorms that rolled through on Tuesday afternoon, and we're looking at a similar picture as we go into the day on Wednesday. The morning hours, mostly dry across Region 8. The big difference between Tuesday and Wednesday is really our temperatures. Temperatures today are going to be well below average, back into the middle 80s, but that's because thunderstorms develop during the middle of the afternoon. Your peak heating thunderstorms, they're going to be scattered. I think we're going to have pretty good coverage as we go through the day as well. So a decent amount of rain will be out there through the afternoon. Heavy rainfall, lightning, very similar to how we were for the day on Tuesday. Those should clear out of here as once we get past 9, 10 o'clock on your Wednesday evening, clearing out overnight, leaving way to likely some fog on Thursday morning before temperatures start to warm Thursday back into the upper 80s, low 90s, and then we're into the 90s as we head through the weekend with triple-digit heat index values not far away. This is KA Storm Team meteorologist Micah Stevens on 104.9 The Fox.
1: Well, all right, Micah. Thank you, my friend. It is 74 right now. Stafford and Frigo.
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14: 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This is Miss Stone from Brooklyn Elementary, and this is my second grade class with this morning's Pledge of Allegiance on 104.9 The Fox.
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1: 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Have a

0: Summer sounds bigger on the big country station. 104.9 The Fox, a Fox Country summer in Kitty Chesney down in Mexico. And Stabbing and Frigo looking for a high today up around the mid to upper 80s or so. We're going to see a 70% chance for some more rain and thunder to pop up this afternoon. Kind of like it did yesterday, except more of it. And then the rain chances diminish and it gets hot, hot this weekend. We are at 74 right now. 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
1: That's right.
0: And check out those new Yeti and Igloo coolers and big name sunglasses they've got in stock at Ditta Ace, the helpful place. Stabbing and Frigo, want to congratulate Karma McGee.
1: Karma.
0: Karma picks up the Luke Bryan tickets this morning. The official ticket window is closed for today, but it will open back tomorrow morning during the 7 o'clock hour. This is a chance to see Luke Bryan live at the Bank Plus Amphitheater, South Haven, a week from tomorrow night, July 23rd. Easy to win. Just listen for the password tomorrow morning. You'll have 5 minutes to text, just like Karma did, and we'll do that during the 7 o'clock hour tomorrow morning, Jim Frigo.
1: Eric White, how are you, Eric?
2: Man, if I was any better, I'd sit on my hands and keep them clapping.
1: There you go. Battle of the Badges blood drive. This is going to be big. Go ahead and tell us where it's going to be, when it's going to be, and tell us all about that day. The good news is we are getting a lot of people to donate blood.
2: Yes, as of right now, it's between the Jonesboro Police Department, Emerson, Craighead County Sheriff's Department, Medic One, and Jonesboro Fire Department.
1: Oh, man. Pull it. Everybody got come out.
2: Everybody. As of right now, as of about 3 days ago, there was 11 spots out of 29 that were filled for donations.
1: Okay.
2: And right now, we're needing just as many donations as we can. There is an urgent need for blood right now.
1: Now, you'll even take people that's not in this competition.
2: Yeah. Come on, walk up, make your appointment. No matter what, they'll work you in.
1: Takes about 20 minutes out of your day.
2: Yeah. And it's going to be at the Earl Bell Community Center. On July 20th, 10 a.m. to 3 p.m. We're 5 days away. We're getting down to the nitty-gritty here. On the 20th, it's going to be a battle of unbelievable proportions.
1: Yeah, JPD, JFD, Emerson Ambulance Service. In the past, you know who usually comes out in the past competitions on this?
2: I believe it's been the police department.
1: Police department.
2: Yeah.
1: All right, fire and first responders, come on now.
2: Yeah, it's going to be a friendly battle up until the nitty-gritty time comes in.
1: Yeah.
2: I'm sure there will be a lot of trash talking that day.
1: And, you know, I mean, obviously it's a fun way to go ahead and get the blood supply we need. A lot of times we think about needing blood just only when a disaster strikes. But, right, there's a lot of blood used every day.
2: Oh, yeah, every 2 seconds there's a need for blood.
1: See, there you go. And I don't know what kind of shelf life, and I know before they probably have synthetic blood and everything, but you don't want that. You want the real thing. And of course, the different, one thing you find out, a lot of people don't know their blood type. And you will find out, if you go give blood, you're going to be able to find out your blood type. You'll know it from now on.
2: Oh, yeah. That's actually how I figured mine out. When I joined the military, they took my blood, or we gave blood, and they
1: stuck with you.
2: They told me my blood type, and it was drilled into my head ever since then.
1: Mine's A positive.
2: I believe mine's O positive.
1: Oh, yeah. That's a little bit more rare, isn't it?
2: Yeah, yes.
1: So they want you all the time.
2: It's
1: because it's universal.
2: Correct. It is universal. I actually do the platelets more than I do the red blood.
1: Oh, do you really?
2: Because the platelets, they use platelets for more than just giving blood and all that. It's more for wound healing and stuff like that.
1: Is that pretty easy to do?
2: Yeah, it just takes a little bit longer. It's the machine itself. It takes your red blood cells out, and it divides the platelets away from the red blood cells.
1: Yeah.
2: And then it just puts all your red blood cells
1: away. So it just takes a little longer to do it.
2: Just a little bit longer.
1: Yeah. Okay, give the time, and when we're going to do this again?
2: It'll be July 20th at 10 a.m. to 3 p.m. at the Earl Bell Community Center.
1: All right. And looking for first responders, looking for everybody.
2: Looking for everybody.
1: All right. Thank you much, Eric. The Jonesboro Community Breakfast, Fat City Steak and Grill House. presented by the doctors of NEA Baptist. We're not just talking about the community, we're a part of it.
0: 713 Stafford and Frigo on the Fox. 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

0: kiss goodnight, please, Lady Antebellum. 104.9 The Fox, Stafford and Frigo. I'm Trey Stafford. Jim Frigo is at Hilltop at Fat City this morning. By the way, Karma McGee, we want to congratulate her. Karma picked up a pair of Luke Bryan tickets this morning.
1: Oh, man.
0: We've got that ticket window open every morning this week. Tomorrow morning during this hour, the 7 o'clock hour, we'll have a pair of tickets to see Luke next Thursday down in South Haven, Mississippi. I mean, we're putting...
1: Should be a great show.
0: Hey, dude, we're putting free tickets in Fox fans'
1: hands. Sir.
0: I mean, we're laying them right there, Jim.
1: Making it easy. How you doing, Wendy?
2: I'm doing well.
1: Wendy Stotts, to talk a little bit about the American Red Cross. Now, we had Eric talking about the Battle of the Badges. And one thing I want to mention before we get in, that on that blood drive, they have Battle of the Badges. It's not just for first. I mean, if you want to give blood and say, I want to be on this team or that team, or I want to give my, you know, you could do that.
2: Absolutely. It's for the entire community. Just to come in and then sign who you're supporting, that's how they'll win the battle.
0: Yeah, the contest is really how many people come in to give blood in the name of the police or the
2: that's
0: fire
2: exactly
0: or the
2: right.
0: EMTs. Exactly.
2: So well put. There you go.
1: So and I want to tell people
0: you, when you come in, they're going to fight over you. I'm going to tell you right now, if you don't come in the door committed,
1: yeah,
0: dude, it's like walking into a voting booth and all the candidates are sitting there. You know, and yes, they all want you to vote for them, Jim.
1: That's right.

0: make sure. And that means you can support whoever you want to. Of course, this is great. We need more of Battle of the Badges. If you could gather different organizations, individuals, we need blood.
1: We need blood. The national organization has actually issued an emergency need for blood. There was a shortage in the month of May and in June. And what that means is that there wasn't enough on the hospital shelves to supply the need. We want it to be there when you need it, when I need it, when our community needs it. And you don't think about that until it's the only thing that you can think about. Where does that blood come from? Well, these blood drives are where it comes from. And there aren't enough donors right now to meet the need in the hospital. So we need your help.
0: Because a lot of times when people step out, I know that is during some big disaster and they give blood. But this is something daily, even that you don't even know about.
1: That's right. One in seven people who enter the hospital are going to need a transfusion.
0: Okay.
1: One in seven.
0: And that could be for, you know, you never know what the situation is.
1: That's exactly right. And in the summer months, we have a more difficult time bringing people in. That's why it helps to have things like the Battle of the Badges, because it just brings attention to the fact that the need doesn't go away in the summer. In fact, the need increases in the summertime. More people out and about, more accidents happening, and less donors coming in the door because everybody's kids are out of school, you're busy, that kind of thing.
0: Yeah, I was going to ask a question like about shelf life of blood, but it doesn't matter. It goes through, you use it as quick as you get it.
1: We do, and the shelf life depends on if it's the red blood cells, the white blood cells, or the plasma. There's a different shelf life for each of those.
0: Well, if somebody wants to put together maybe a church, school, college, it doesn't matter, Lions, Elks,
1: that's exactly
0: VFW, they could put together blood drives for their organization. Would they go through you?
1: Yes, they can sure contact me at 870-273-2059 or contact the Red Cross directly. Go to redcrossblood.org and you can find all kinds of information about how to contact somebody. But yes, we have a drive tomorrow and Friday. Tomorrow's is at Central Baptist. Friday's is at the VFW post. And then, of course, Monday we have the Battle of the Badges. So there's always one happening in the area. We just need everybody.
0: I want to keep that going.
1: Yes.
0: And the website for the Red Cross?
1: Redcrossblood.org is for the blood services.
0: Thank you for being here.
1: Thank you.
0: Thank you for the work.
1: Thank you.
0: All right. The Jonesboro Community Breakfast, Fat City Steak and Grill House, presented by the doctors of NEA Baptist. We're not just talking about the community. We're a part of it.
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5: Hey guys, we had the thunderstorms that rolled through on Tuesday afternoon, and we're looking at a similar picture as we go into the day on Wednesday. The morning hours, mostly dry across Region 8. The big difference between Tuesday and Wednesday is really our temperatures. Temperatures today are going to be well below average, back into the middle 80s, but that's because thunderstorms develop during the middle of the afternoon. Your peak heating thunderstorms, they're going to be scattered. I think we're going to have pretty good coverage as we go through the day as well. So a decent amount of rain will be out there through the afternoon, heavy rainfall, lightning, very similar to how we were for the day on Tuesday. Those should clear out of here as once we get past 9, 10 o'clock on your Wednesday evening, clearing out overnight, leaving way to likely some fog on Thursday morning before temperatures start to warm Thursday back into the upper 80s, low 90s, and then we're into the 90s as we head through the weekend with triple digit heat index values not far away. This is KStorm Team meteorologist Micah Stevens on 104.9 The Fox.
6: Thanks, Micah. A couple of showers moved out of the booty. Oh, they're moving from east to west into Greene and Clay County. A few sprinkles also over Mississippi County between Osceola and Manila, moving back to the west. It's 74. 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They say it's your birthday, Baskin-Robbins. Red Wolf, just north of Ray Street. We need one of those 31 wonderful flavors of ice cream. Kara Cole is on the birthday list. Baltazar Aguirre, Brianna Mullins, David Weaver, Amanda Miller, April Goza, April Lowry, Leanne Williams, Susan Ashlock, Peggy Johnson, Cindy Kisner, Laura Leggett, Mary Horton, Sheila Lachette, Lisa Sparrow, Charlie Palmer, and Neil Davis.

met on boat. Coke cans and BB guns, barbed wire and old fence posts. 8-point bucks in autumn.

0: Some things just go better together. Like a Fox Country summer and you. How about that? Those go together. Looking for a high in the 80s today, 70% chance of rain. Rain chances go down and the humidity goes up. Headed toward the weekend, we'll be in the mid-90s on late Saturday and Sunday. And the heat index and all that's back this weekend. In fact, they say like over 100 million Americans are going to be in this heat dome that that is expanding as we head into this weekend. 74 right now, Stafford and Frigo. Jim gets to hang out at Fat City this morning, lucky dog.
1: Oh, yeah. Lindsay Davis, Director of Hospice Services. How you doing, Lindsay?
2: I'm doing great.
1: Great. Let's talk a little bit about, we got the butterfly release coming up, hospice. Tell us about the event.
2: Yes, sir. We have the St. Bernard's Advocates annual butterfly release.
3: Run that a little closer.
2: Sorry.
1: There you go.
2: Yes, sir. We have the St. Bernard's annual, St. Bernard's Advocates put on the annual butterfly release. This is our 19th year. It is coming up on Sunday, September the 13th. It's at 2 o'clock in the afternoon. The location is actually in this parking lot of the Imaging Center, which is right beside the Flo and Phil Jones Hospice House. We're getting a start on letting people know that butterflies are now available for everyone to purchase. You don't necessarily have to be serviced by St. Bernard's Hospice or the Flo and Phil Jones Hospice House, but it's a beautiful event for families and friends. Gives them an opportunity to honor or remember someone they love by releasing a live butterfly.
1: I was going to say, even if, in memory of somebody, or if you want to do it, or if you want to support the hospice, Sal, hey, buy some butterflies and give them to people that will be there. You can do it anyway.
2: Correct. We have the ability for you to go on to purchase butterflies now at the foundation. The website is actually foundation.stbernards.info, and there is a link to where you can purchase butterflies in honor of someone or in memory of someone, or if you are just, like you said, a supporter of St. Bernard's Hospice or the Flo and Phil Jones Hospice House, to make a donation. It goes to a great cause and allows us to take care of the entire community.
1: But you need to get the order in because, of course, there's going to come a time when we have to move the butterflies from there to here.
2: Correct. We actually, our butterflies come in from the great state of California. We do place an order for butterflies, so we wanted to go ahead and get a head start and make sure everyone who wants to purchase a butterfly and release those butterflies has the opportunity to do so.
1: You know, you talk about California. I've been to, and gosh, I need to Google it, maybe try. There's an area out there where you go, and it's not that big, and I've been there, and you look in the trees, and they migrate, these butterflies, every year. They don't know it's just in their genes or something. They go down to Mexico, these monarchs, but you look up and you think it's leaves, but the trees are solid butterflies.
2: Yeah, butterflies.
1: And it is just really something to see. How much are the butterflies to purchase? How many can you purchase? You know?
2: So an individual butterfly is $16 from, you can buy quantity 1 through 9, or you can purchase 10 butterflies for $150. With those purchases, each purchase gives you the ability to list an honoree or in memory of in our program. The only thing I will say about that is, in order to get your honoree in the program, we do have to have a cutoff date of August the 31st.
1: So. August 31st.
2: Mm-hmm.
1: Get the orders in.
2: So if you get your order in before then, it'll be recognized in the program. However, butterflies will be available still to be purchased. Up until then.
1: I know this is a very special event. It's a wonderful event. You got to keep this going. And, of course, the great work that hospice does. Is this the Flo Hospice?
2: Flo and Phil Jones Hospice
1: okay.
2: House.
1: Mm-hmm. All right.
2: It supports. It's a 20-bed inpatient facility. It allows us to take care of patients that may or may not have had anyone to take care of them or not the financial ability to. We're allowed to bring these patients in and give them the end-of-life care.
1: And this isn't just Jonesboro. This is
2: We service within a 50-mile radius
1: okay.
2: at home hospice patients as well. And we have patients coming from even out of state sometimes that have family members close. Yes. That want to be able to be close to their family when they pass. So,
1: what about website? Tell us more information on that.
2: Yes, you can get more information on the website. It's the foundation. It would be at St. Bernard's, at foundation.stbernards.info.
1: Okay.
2: Or you can call the foundation at 870-207-2500 for any and all information that you might need.
1: Okay. Lindsay Davis, thank you so much, Director of Hospice Services. Yes. Hope you have a great day.
2: You too. Thank you so much.
1: The Jonesboro Community Breakfast, Bad City Steak and Grill House, presented by the Doctors of NEA Baptists. We're not just talking about the community, we're a part of it.
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0: 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Good morning. The official ticket window for Luke Bryan was open earlier, and Karma McGee crawled right in, buddy.
1: Yeah.
0: Picked up a pair of tickets to see Luke next Thursday night. We'll have another pair of tickets to give away when the ticket window opens tomorrow during the 7 o'clock hour. So make a note, you know, set your alarm on your phone. Make sure you're listening to The Fox tomorrow morning during the 7 o'clock hour for a chance to win tickets again, Jim. How about that?
2: Yeah, we'll have. Abby's running a little bit late here. The stage presents the Phantom. Paul, you know anything about the Phantom at the FOA? Or no, the stage. You know anything about it, Paul?
3: Nope. I'm sure to be great.
0: I bet he knows more. I bet he knows. He's heard of the Phantom of the Opera.
3: Well, yeah, I've heard that.
2: Yeah.
0: Yeah.
2: Well, the stage has the Phantom coming up, and they're going to be performing that. So.
3: Oh, yeah. When is it, Jim? Do you have any clue?
2: You know, it says July 17th through the 19th.
3: So this week, is that today?
2: This weekend.
0: This Friday, Saturday, Sunday.
3: Yeah, this weekend, yeah.
2: So you could look that up, the stage and everything. What are you, gone into farming or something? You brought peaches? You got tomatoes?
3: No, yesterday I went to... I had to go up to Sykeston and have a truck worked on for work, and it takes about 5 hours of them to switch out this bed or these beds on these trucks. So they gave me a loaner vehicle, so I drove over to Bader's to check out the peach crop up in Campbell.
2: Yeah.
3: And excellent peaches this year.
2: Really?
3: They're running ahead of time. She said, we will probably be done with peaches, though, by the middle of August. So if you're thinking about going to Bader's.
0: How many did you buy?
3: Let's see, there's three of them I gave Jim.
2: Gave me three. No, seriously.
3: I bought a bushel of them.
2: Is there just one, or is there many orchards up there? I don't know.
3: Well, there's, they're the main one, but they're scattered out all over. I mean, different people have different orchards, but as far as mass producing the Campbell peach, Bader's is probably the main draw up there. Yeah.
2: There's a lot of people, even people with a few peach trees.
0: What are you doing with these peaches that you got, Paul, other than giving three to Jim?
3: Well, when I was over on my trip last week, I ran across this little community up there in one of those hollers in North Carolina, and they had a farmer's market set up that morning. So it'd be like Wednesday morning, Tuesday morning, in the middle of Cove, Cave, Bottoms. Anyway, I bought some freeze-dried peaches. Now, that's different than anything I've ever done, freeze-drying something. They're pretty high in sugar.
2: When they freeze dry them.
3: Well, they're just like... It depends on what they've... If they're juicy and sugary, whatever state they're in, when they freeze dry them, that's the state that will regenerate when you moisten them up. So anyway, I like that, and I said, I think I'll look into this well. And I've done dried peaches before, dehydrate them, but this is a freeze-dried method.
2: Anyway, that's interesting. You know, maybe I'm thinking of, like you said...
3: dehydrating.
2: Yeah, I'm thinking of dehydrating. Yeah.
3: It's a heat, real sugary. Yeah. You know, a low heat that you... constant heat that dries, that takes the moisture out, but it doesn't dehydrated versus freeze-dry. Freeze-dries, they keep their shape, but there is zero moisture in them.
2: Oh,
3: zero.
2: Really?
3: Yes. Yeah. But anyway, I thought I'd get me some peaches, so I did that at Bader's yesterday. And
2: well, where's the tomatoes?
3: Tomatoes are from a source up in Paragould that I picked them Monday.
2: You picked a lot.
3: Yeah, well, I picked the ones he had picked out laying on the table. I repicked, I guess you would say.
2: Off the table.
0: So you didn't get all of those in that picture?
3: Yes, I've got every doggone one of them sitting at the farm, and we're making juice this afternoon. I was going to say,
2: you're either making salsa or juice.
3: Right, I'm going to start with juice just because some people want to watch this operation.
2: How much of this juice is going to wind up at the Moose Lodge?
3: Well, they usually take about 3 quarts of the first Saturday of every month for the breakfast out there.
2: I got you.
3: They use it in food prep.
0: You said you were up at Campbell. I keep seeing Ellen Dalton, our friend up at Pumpkin Hollow. She keeps posting pictures of a big, is it a bridge project they're doing up there at Campbell, or did you happen to go by that?
3: I didn't make it down to Campbell. Bader's is about 6 or 7 miles north of Campbell, and I come in the back way.
0: She keeps using her drone to take pictures. They must be doing a San Francis River Bridge project up there at the state line.
3: Well, they are. No, that's not in Campbell. That is at St. Francis.
0: Okay.
3: They're at the Arkansas-Missouri state line. Okay. Yeah, it's closed. I mean, they're building a, they're putting a new bridge in. Boy, if there was ever a bridge that needed to be replaced, it was kind of like the one down east of Grubbs over the Cache River. Wait, it was just, it's ready for replacement.
2: It's a swinging bridge.
3: Well, they still had the place on the railroad trestle that runs right next to it. They had the place where the person could get off and stand next to while the train passed if they got caught on the bridge.
0: Oh, wow. Yeah,
3: they could still, you know, it wasn't a house, but it was like a,
0: is the old bridge open while they're replacing the...
3: No, they've got it closed up there.
0: So
3: they
0: you
3: did have
0: a detour.
3: Sure they may have opened up a lane by now, but I doubt it. I mean, it's a complete rebuild. It's a cooperation between Missouri and Arkansas's transportation department.
0: Okay, well, she keeps showing video updates of that on, and so I knew there was something going on.
2: Okay. Jonesboro Community Breakfast, Fat City Steak and Grill House, presented by the Doctors of EA Baptist. We're not just talking about the community, we're a part of it.
0: 759 Stafford to Frigo. By the way, talk about the Phantom of the Opera. The StageTheaterCO.com is the website. 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Thought I'd share that. All right?
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0: 74 degrees, 802. Good morning, Fox Country. 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How about that? A Jonesboro man has been sentenced to 3 years in prison after pleading guilty to breaking into a local car dealership, stealing a truck, and taking thousands of dollars in cash and property. Logan Matthew Sawyer entered guilty pleas to commercial burglary and two theft charges. Prosecutors say he broke into Williamson Auto Sales, stole a pickup, then used the stolen cash on purchases around Jonesboro. Ground has been broken in Mississippi County on what developers say will become the nation's largest

0: solar energy project. Cypress Creek Energy and Google celebrated the start of construction on the first phase of the Steel River Energy Center near Wilson. That project is expected to create hundreds of construction jobs, generate millions in local tax revenue, and eventually will produce enough electricity to power more than 315,000 Arkansas homes each year. Arkansas Highway Commissioner Jerry Halsey says Northeast Arkansas must think and grow as one connected region if it's going to reach its full economic potential. Speaking on Arkansas State University's A-State Advantage podcast, the Jonesboro businessman outlined a vision for more four-lane highways connecting communities across Northeast Arkansas, saying better transportation would improve access to jobs, health care, and education while fueling economic growth. Halsey also discussed the proposed Steel Beltway transportation funding changes and why he believes investing in highways is investing in the region's future. You can read the complete story now, JonesboroRightNow.com or the Jonesboro Right Now app. And the Food Bank of Northeast Arkansas will hold a USDA food distribution for Craighead County residents 2 weeks from today, the 29th, from 9 till 11, or while supplies last. Distribution sites are First National Bank Arena Lot G at ASU and also at the Caraway Housing Authority. 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
1: The inaugural preseason Sunbelt Media Poll presented by the Pine Belt News was released on Tuesday. Arkansas State was picked to finish third in the Western Division. They say Troy and James Madison top both of the division polls. A Golden Hurricane and A-State great made history. Earl Bell was selected to the U.S. Track and Field and Cross Country Coaches Association Collegiate Athletic Hall of Fame class of 2026. American League last night in the All-Star game beat the National League 4-0. Spain outscored France 2-0. Wow, what an upset. France was favored to win the World Cup. Now, Spain will face either defending champion Argentina or England. They play today, and they'll face the winner Sunday in New Jersey. That's a look at Fox Country Sports the way I read it.
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3: Hey guys, we had the thunderstorms that rolled through on Tuesday afternoon, and we're looking at a similar picture as we go into the day on Wednesday. The morning hours, mostly dry across Region 8. The big difference between Tuesday and Wednesday is really our temperatures. Temperatures today are going to be well below average, back into the middle 80s, but that's because thunderstorms develop during the middle of the afternoon. Your peak heating thunderstorms, they're going to be scattered. I think we're going to have pretty good coverage as we go through the day as well. So a decent amount of rain will be out there through the afternoon. Heavy rainfall, lightning, very similar to how we were for the day on Tuesday. Those should clear out of here as once we get past 9, 10 o'clock on your Wednesday evening, clearing out overnight, leaving way to likely some fog on Thursday morning before temperatures start to warm Thursday back into the upper 80s, low 90s, and then we're into the 90s as we head through the weekend with triple-digit heat index values not far away. This is KS Storm Team meteorologist Micah Stevens on 104.9 The Fox.
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0: Stafford and Frigo packing the playlist full of great summertime hits for you to take to the lake, the beach, take to work. 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

0: 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Looking for a high in the mid-80s today. 70% chance of rain. We had just over a tenth of an inch in the gauge at the airport from the scattered showers that popped up yesterday afternoon. We'll see a 30% tonight, 40% tomorrow, and then it gets hot for the weekend. Heat dome. That's what they're calling it, a heat dome for the country. Over 100 million people under the heat dome. We're at 76 right now. 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They were born here. They've grown here. They're still here. 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Jeremy's learning about deer.
1: Yes, he is.
0: What does that mean? He is the deer guy.
1: Yes, he is. Well, you know,
0: he's DMAP guy.
1: I think it's a little bit more in depth than learning to deer hunt or anything. You know, there's learning probably to recognize the different diseases in deer that we see from time to time, and of course the different programs that go along with that.
2: Probably a different seasoning that make the deer taste just right. Probably seasoning. If I was a betting person,
0: it could be. I tell you, I got myself in a fix this morning. You know, coming out of my neighborhood. You know, I usually see the herd of deer that's in my name. I usually see them every morning. I mean, they're going to be somewhere. I've laughed recently because there's a big kind of a empty lot that they keep mowed. And there's about three or four or five, probably two out of five mornings, they'll just be laying in that lot like a bunch of dogs.
1: They really do. Yeah,
0: but usually when I see them, I'm done with them for the morning. In other words, I'm not going to see them here and then see some more later. So once I see them and get them, you know, located, I pick my speed back up and I'm coming on into work, right? And so I spotted them this morning, you know, said tipped my hat, said hello, and then I picked up speed. That last spot where I hit that one about a year and a half ago.
1: Yes.
0: I just about did it again this morning.
1: Ooh, they crossed the road?
0: Dude, I'm telling you, exact same spot.
1: Yeah.
0: That's the spot, you know, where the deer hit me, and I didn't know what happened to it, so I backed up to see if I, you know, and I backed into a mailbox, you know, trying to back up, you know, and I tried to convince the insurance guy that the deer hit me in the right front and then hit me again in the left rear.
1: Uh-huh.
0: They didn't go for that.
1: Yeah.
0: But,
1: any horns?
0: No, but I almost hit it again, man.
2: There's a lot of fawns out right now. I mean, I've noticed that recently that the fawns are just very prevalent. Of course, it's a time of year.
1: Somebody sent me a picture yesterday. I don't know if it was current, but it was a picture of a bean field, and you could zoom in, and there was a deer laying out there, but all you could see was his antlers sticking up a little bit above the beans. Right. I wonder if that's a current. Well, it probably looked about where beans would be about right now. Yeah.
2: I don't know.
1: Hiding out in the middle of the field.
2: That's what I don't know. Speaking of the game and fish, and since he's not here, I will bring this up. Did you see where there's a new fee that they're assessing? If you are not a hunter, if you don't have a hunting license or a fishing license or a conservation license, what it is, and you go into certain wildlife management areas, if you're just going out there to hike or if you're just going out there to bird watch or if you're just going out there to walk, whatever you're wanting to do, you've got to buy this new card. I think it's $10.50 for the use of that
0: well, it says,
2: management area.
0: It says hikers, though.
2: I was reading one of the Little Rock stories about it, and it was like it lists certain things. Like if you want to go bird watching, or if you want to go looking for ivory-billed woodpeckers, or if you want to just get in, if you want to just walk out and look for anything, butterflies or something in a wildlife management area, you'll have to have that.
1: You know, it might be a little bit different with the state because you go to any national. National parks, you're going to pay to get in.
2: It is state wildlife. It's state wildlife management areas.
1: Is gotcha. Collecting fees.
2: Yes, it's kind of like, you know, the hunters are like, hey, we're paying a fee to maintain these. You know, there's an 8-cent sales tax that Arkansas passed years ago that helped pay for a lot of these conservation and pays for this stuff also. But
1: what are you saying? You're getting double tax, Paul?
2: Well, no. I'm just saying that they've found a new revenue stream for the other people that want to enjoy the wildlife also. Just go out viewing, but not hunting or fishing. Now they're going to assess or you'll need a card or you'll need their. You'll have to pay the $10.50.
3: So let me bring up some things here just to make sure I understand. So, 61 wildlife management areas, 41 lakes that this applies to. So that means, like, can I say Scatter Creek? Is that a wildlife management area?
2: That is a wildlife management area.
3: So for me to just go up there and hang, I need a $10.50 permit.
2: I got a feeling that's what they're aiming for on this. And I don't know if it's the same thing if you go up there to use the gun range. I don't know if you have to have a... You know,
3: is this like a hunting license? Is it a permit that's good at all of them? You pay it one time?
2: Yes. It's a Game and Fish issued card. It's an annual thing. It's not a one and out. You buy the hunting license once a year. You buy this card once a year. So that's where we need Jeremy here to really muddy this water.
3: And I think, you know, Jeremy would have to go on the defense because, you know, it's kind of a new rule. It was kind of brought in quietly.
1: Have to kind of.
3: No fanfare. So it was kind of snuck in, and it's catching a lot of people by surprise.
2: Right. You know? And I just, you know, I mean, I'm not saying I agree with it. I ain't saying that one way or the other. I'm just saying
3: it's a fact.
2: It is. And just, you know, you may want to check before you go wandering out looking for speckled belly whatever.
1: Well, let me tell you, there's going to be a lot of people to know, and they need to get it out because there's going to be a lot of people that don't know anything about it, and they're going to go out there. And,
2: Jim, I want you to be the guinea pig. Jim, I want you to start wandering off aimlessly. Through some
1: I'm doing it right now. I'm doing my job right now. I'm getting it out this minute. Check on it. Coming up, we're going to talk with the Harrisburg
2: Polk County Jail trying to get out on some bird watching.
1: Second annual Swinging for Spirit coming up. The Jonesboro Community Breakfast Fat City Steak and Grill House presented by the doctors of NEA Baptist. We're not just talking about the community. We're a part of it.
3: 819 Stafford and Frigo on the Fox.
4: The Jonesboro Community Breakfast. Appear.

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0: Jason's saying to us right there. It's Stafford and Frigo, 823, kind of cloudy downtown. There have been a couple of sprinkles around in a couple of spots, nothing significant. Most of it's kind of off the radar now. Just a little sprinkle. If you came through Manila coming into Jonesboro, might have sprinkled on you there, right about where you turn off to go to Leechville. Head north up there. Might be a sprinkle on you there, but that's just about it. 76 now downtown. Here's Jim Frigo, ladies and gentlemen.
1: That's right. Harrisburg, Sheila News, second annual Swinging for Spirit golf tournament coming up. I have Kennedy, Rory, Briley Thomas, and Madison Brazil. Is that correct?
2: Yes, sir.
1: All right, Kennedy, jump into this. Tell us a little bit about what's going on.
2: Okay, so we have a four-person golf scramble coming up, and it's to help us with mats or things that we just need money for. It starts on August 1st, Saturday, 2026. The entry fee is $400 for a four-person team. There's 18 holes, and we get you a golf cart and some range balls.
1: All right. Hey, man, it's really great. Briley, step up to the microphone. Tell us a little bit more about it. Go ahead, Briley.
3: It's a shotgun start at 10 a.m. with lunch provided. 18 holes, the golf cart's provided, you get range balls and prizes. To sign up, you can either sign up at registration at 9 a.m. at the Ridges and win, or you can go to our Facebook page and sign up online.
1: And Kennedy, are you going to be... Madison. Are you going to be... swinging a club, you're going to be playing out there? You're going to be caddying? You're gonna
4: no,
1: be,
4: sir.
1: What are you going to do?
4: Probably just driving a golf cart around, making sure everybody's doing okay.
1: And tell us a little bit more, different levels that you could go ahead and sponsor, right?
4: So there are many different sponsorship opportunities. The first level is the bronze level, which is $100, which is a whole sponsorship with a sign at a tee box with your logo. The second level is the silver level for $650, which is a whole sponsorship, a cart sign in every cart with your advertisement, and a four-person team to play in the tournament. And the gold level, which is $1,500 with a whole sponsorship, banner advertisement, four-person team to play in the tournament, and your choice of one of the three prize/swag bag sponsorships, which are custom golf balls, custom tees, or custom golf towels to give to players.
1: And all the proceeds go to you guys.
4: Yes.
1: What's some of the money used for, you guys? Ladies, what do you use the money for?
5: Mats, some cheer camps, stuff like that.
1: Okay, camps and everything.
4: Yes,
1: you got a pretty good crew this year and everything. You already go back to school and you do football and basketball?
4: Yes, sir.
1: Okay. And how do you get signed up? Did you guys mention this? A lot of information. How do you get signed up again?
4: You can go to fallon.biggers@hbgsd.org.
1: Okay. Anything else y'all want to mention? That pretty well covered it pretty well.
5: That's we want to see y'all there.
1: See you there. Madison, Brazil. We have Briley Thomas and Kennedy Rory. Who's these other cheerleaders behind y'all?
5: We have Camilla Spiegel and Claire Caldwell.
1: All right. And we appreciate you coming by in a big year. I know you're going to move on to the mix.
4: Yes.
1: And share a little time with Phil out there, okay?
4: Sure.
1: Thanks for coming by.
4: Thank you.
1: All right, the Jonesboro Community Breakfast, Fat City Steak and Grill House, presented by the Doctors of NEA Baptist. We're not just talking about the community, we're a part of it.
0: 827 Stafford and Frigo on the Fox.
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0: just sounds better in Fox Country, especially on a Fox Country summer. Kitty Chesney, we went out last night, stayed out way too late. 837, looking for a high in the mid-80s today. Got that 70% rain chance. That'll probably fire up this afternoon, as Micah said, during the heat of the day this afternoon. We will see those thunderstorms pop up. It's 77 right now. Stafford and Frigo. Jim's hanging out at the winner of the best breakfast in the Best of Northeast Arkansas contest, Fat City Steak and Grill House.
1: Absolutely, Maddie Lamb. How you doing, Maddie?
2: I'm great. I feel like I'm a regular now.
1: That's okay, man. You know what? We have, you got a lot to talk about, a lot of good stuff going up. We're talking about, too, you're with the ASU Occupational Therapy Department.
2: Yes.
1: But the program we're talking about is Parkinson's, and you have a boot camp coming up.
2: We do, yeah. So we do a boot camp annually every year, but this year it's going to be on July 20th through the 24th, which is a Monday through a Friday. It'll be from 1 p.m. to 4 p.m. each day, and it'll be at the A-State Red Wolf Center. And you can park right across the street.
1: Okay. And what's some of the different things you're going to cover? Is there like workshops or one speaker, or what's going on?
2: Right. So there will be different stations set up for the patients, their families, the caregiver, whoever they want to bring. It'll be sponsored by the A-State Occupational Therapy, Physical Therapy, and Speech Therapy Department. So mainly we're just going to be focusing on improving mobility, strength, balance, and speech production.
1: And that works together with both physical and occupational therapy?
2: It does, yeah. So these programs mainly help slow the symptom progression, and they enhance voice volume and then reduce fall risks.
1: Yeah, and Parkinson's, you know, we're learning more and more. I guess it really was, and I keep on bringing this up, probably one of the biggest advocates are out there, of course, is Michael J. Fox.
2: Right.
1: And, of course, people more aware. And he's very active in it, man. You have a sharp mind and everything. Of course, the body kind of decides something different for you.
2: Absolutely. I think he is a great advocate for others to use as a resource.
1: Do we have, as far as, I don't want to get too complicated, but as far as medicine, are we headed that way with it?
2: I think they're in the works with it, but there's nothing definitive just yet.
1: Yeah, okay. But, of course, we cover a lot of great things during this workshop. And is there a social media out there, if somebody hears us or driving through, just caught it, that they could go to and find out more?
2: Absolutely. You can follow the A-State Occupational Therapy Department on Facebook, but also you can call our professor to register or ask any questions. Her name is Amanda Moeller, and it's at 870-636-9202.
1: All right. A lot of good information. Don't worry about it. Keep coming back.
2: I will.
1: And this begins July the 20th through the 24th. Now, anyway, is this all free of charge and everything?
2: It's completely free.
1: All you need to do is get signed up?
2: Yep.
1: Or show up?
2: You can do both, actually. We prefer you to sign up so we can kind of prepare, but you can show up the day of.
1: Hey, you can do that in person or online or what?
2: So you can call our professor or you can just show up in person.
1: Okay. Thank you very much.
2: Of course. Happy to be back.
1: All right. Maddie Lamb and the Jonesboro Community Breakfast Fat City Steak and Grill House, presented by the doctors of NEA Baptist. We're not just talking about the community. We're a part of it.
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0: you. Brooks and Dunn, 104.9 The Fox, Tavern to Frigo, 850, mid-80s today. That's where we're going, a little on the cool side with all, not cool, cooler side with clouds and that 70% chance of rain later this afternoon. Jim Frigo has been avoiding breakfast all morning. You know, we talked about you eating, but I bet you didn't.
1: No, I have not. I have not eaten anything yet, Trey. God, it started this morning, and it's been crazy.
0: Non-stop.
1: Haven't really had time to have breakfast.
0: Back to back to back to back to back.
1: Might have to do that after Alyssa Jackson. Alyssa Jackson, FOA presents Moana Jr. How you doing?
2: I am doing just fine.
1: Doing just fine. You are in Moana Jr. You know, that's in the theaters right now.
2: Yeah.
1: Tell us a little about when is it running? Where can we go watch it?
2: Okay, so it's this Friday, Saturday, and Sunday. Friday and Saturday is at 7, and Sunday is at 2. And I recommend going on Saturday because that's Pay What You Can Day.
1: Oh, Pay What You Can Day on Saturday. That's always great. So it's going to be, you say, Friday, Saturday, and Sunday?
2: Mm-hmm.
1: And tell us a little of the storyline of Moana Jr.
2: Well, the storyline is almost the same as the movie, it just with songs. And so Moana and everything was given the heart to Fiji to restore it. She meets demigods, monsters, and a lot of ancestors. She has a lot of courage and bravery. Don't want to give too much away, but it's pretty much the same as the original.
1: Is the character, is that you, Moana?
2: No, I am Tamatoa, which is the big crab that sings Shiny.
1: Big crab.
0: You don't sound like a villain to me.
1: Yeah, you're too nice. Are you mean enough to be a villain?
2: Well, I mean, I guess I'm mean enough to be a villain. I mean, I do threaten to eat them, so.
1: There you go. Well, it is a musical, though.
2: Yes.
1: And tell us some of the songs you like.
2: Okay, the main song I like is definitely Shiny, because that's the song that I sing. But if I had to pick a song that wasn't mine, I'd pick, like, Where You Are, because my best friend is the chief of that, so.
1: Okay. Where's this all take place?
2: This all takes place at the FOA.
1: What?
2: At the Foundation of Arts.
1: Oh, I know, but I mean in Moana, you know, where's that
2: take? Oh, I'm not entirely sure because I don't think it's Hawaii. I just know it's an island called Motunui.
1: Okay, that's all. I was wondering if it was like in the South Pacific or an island or tropical or.
2: Yeah, it's mostly just an island.
0: I thought it was down around Taronza myself, but maybe not.
1: No. But you can pick up tickets at the FOA or online and everything like that.
2: Yeah.
1: And again, it's going to be Friday. What time?
2: Friday and Saturday is at 7, and then Sunday is at 2.
1: And Saturday is Pay What You Can.
2: Yes, it is.
1: All right. You've been practicing. You're ready to go.
2: Oh, yeah. It was only a 2-week camp, so we've practiced everything in only 2 weeks.
1: Who plays the role of Moana?
2: Someone named Whitley Floyd.
1: Okay. And I hope it goes well for you. Everybody, come on out and watch it, right? All ages.
2: Yes.
1: We'll enjoy it.
2: Yes.
1: Okay. Alyssa Jackson and Trey, thank you. We're wrapping things up at the Jonesboro Community Breakfast.
0: Outstanding show today. I tell you, I learned so much, as I always do, listening to the guests on our show, Jim.
1: Fat City Steak and Grill House. Thank you, Tom. Thank you, Fat City. Thank you, everyone. We're not just talking about the community. We're a part of it.
0: And thanks to Mike Dickerson and the Community Breakfast Band, everybody.
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0: 104.9 The Fox, saying hello to my buddy Scotty Gifford, Gifford Crop Consulting. He's listening to the show this morning, sent us a text. And we appreciate that, Scotty. It may rain on you today, buddy, in the cotton field. 70% chance of rain. Looking for a high in the 80s. We'll see decreasing rain chances tomorrow. And then it's going to get hot, which is good for growing cotton this time of year. Coming up this weekend, all right? Jonesbrook Community Breakfast. If you want to be on this show, you better get on it. Get your call into Lynn Stillwell. She's standing by right now, 870-933-8800. You go ahead and get your call made, get your time scheduled for any event that's coming up over the next couple of months. We need to get you in and done. All right, 870-933-8800, extension 0, so you can be on the Jonesboro Community Breakfast.
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0: just want to be her so bad, so bad. Ella Langley and Stabbing Frico. 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We gave Karma McGee from Brooklyn a pair of tickets this morning. 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

0: Jane Brown at 104.9 The Fox, turning it over to Christy Matthews next to the Fox. So she's got Carrie Underwood and Morgan Wallen and Ernest and a Fox Country summer song from Craig Morgan, the Redneck Yacht Club, coming up on the Fox.
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Peter. It's Christy. It's 10 o'clock. You know what? Arkansas summers just sound better on the Fox. How about you say we hop aboard the Redneck Yacht Club with Craig Morgan? 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

0: drunk. Rodney Green, and no, your ears did not deceive you. You did hear Toby Keith on that.
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0: So it seems my Music Row Minute today is going to be all about 90s country artists, and I ain't mad about it. Reba McEntire's family is growing. Shelby Blackstock and his wife, Marissa, revealed their baby boy's name during a music-themed baby shower as they prepare to welcome their first child. Reba's new grandbaby, going to be named Archer. Tim McGraw is showing some love for his tour mates. The country superstar rocked a Chicks shirt on stage during the Pawn Shop Guitar Tour, celebrating the trio who are joining him on the road this summer. And Garth Brooks is sticking to his longtime ticket policy for his upcoming Blame It All on My Roots tour. Now, instead of charging more for better seats, every ticket will cost the same. Garth says where you sit shouldn't depend on how much money you have. It should be luck of the draw. I love that. I love that. You know, the average country concert ticket now arranging are around $175. That's before parking. That's before food. That's before merchandise. And for us girls, before an outfit. Garth says keeping shows affordable is one way to thank the fans who have supported him for decades. So I wish others would follow suit. But promoters just have these artists by the throat. I'll just say that. Hey, if you want more country music news, give us a follow. We're on Facebook, Instagram, TikTok, and on X.
3: I'm Jeff Alley on the Cromwell Ag Radio Network at the Chicago Board of Trade this morning. The most of the activity in the market is being driven by the uncertainty in the Middle East. Corn and soybean futures are lower this morning. It's the wheat market that is pricing stronger. Corn futures are a penny and a fraction to 3 and a fraction lower. The soybean trade is between 2 3/4 cents and 4 cents a bushel lower. Your wheat market is pricing this morning a penny to 5 1/2 cents a bushel higher. In the product market, soybean oil futures are between 10 cents and 17 cents down. Soybean meal prices are mixed, from 10 cents higher to 90 cents lower. Rice this morning is lower, and cotton futures are also lower. Your live cattle market and the October contracts down $1.90 to $28.72. Feeder cattle October down $3.92, $3.40 to $3.92. Lean hogs October trading down 35 cents at $83.92/100. Chicago Board of Trade September corn futures down 3 at $4.38 a bushel. The December down 3 at $4.60 and a half. Soybeans August down 3 3/4 at $11.93. November $11.91 and a half down 3 1/4. September wheat 5 3/4 higher at $6.41. I'm Jeff Daly.
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4: From the K8 Storm Team, and the cloudy skies made it really hard to get out of the bed this morning. We've got a 70% chance of showers and storms today, high in the mid-80s. Slight chance of showers continues tonight and tomorrow. Tonight's low 72, tomorrow's high around 87. It's 78 right now. Chase Matthew and a little darling coming up to kick off an extra long Fox run from the First National Bank Fox Hall.

say Garth is going to bat for us trying to keep the concert tickets low. If you go to a Garth show, every seat costs the same amount, whether you're on the front row or at the back or at the top, all the same price. Luck of the draw. Way to go.

0: Bingo, what's up, Luke Bryan?
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0: Luke's coming to South Haven, Mississippi next Thursday night. How about we put a pair of free tickets in your hand tomorrow morning? The ticket window opens during the 7 o'clock hour tomorrow morning with Stafford and Frigo on the Fox.
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0: host our community breakfast this morning live from Fat City. We had guys and gals from the Battle of the Batches Blood Drive, which is coming up on Monday. That is the 20th from 10 to 3. They're going to be at the Earl Bell Community Center. And it's a competition between the fire department and the police department on who can get the most people to come in and give blood in their name. So you don't have to be a fireman or a policeman or a first responder to participate. Anybody can come in and give blood if you fit the requirements. But they're going to ask you to declare fire or police. And they get pretty competitive. So be prepared. But we sure do appreciate you coming out and scheduling that blood donation. As a cancer patient who has received many blood products over the past 5 years, please, it's not just about accident. It's people who need this blood to live every single day. And as May and June and July, people do a lot of traveling. Kids are out of school. Schedules are out. And regular blood donors sometimes tend to get out of rotation. And so if you haven't given in a while, please consider giving on Monday, 10 to 3, the Earl Bell Community Center. You can read more about it at jonesbororightnow.com.
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0: It's Stella Lefty with Boston on Jonesboro's Fox Country. Man, we are making a ton of winners for Luke Bryan's concert. He'll be down in South Haven at Bank Plus Amphitheater on the 23rd. That is a week from tomorrow night. And we've already given Michael McNeese a pair of tickets. Renee Labby. This morning's winner, Karma McGee. And tomorrow morning, another chance to win in the 7 o'clock hour. Make sure you're listening between 7 and 8 with Stafford and Frigo. They're going to give you the daily password, and you're going to have exactly 5 minutes to text it to 870-930-9105. You want to go see Luke? We got your tickets. Wake up and win them tomorrow morning with Stafford and Frigo on the Fox.
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8: From the K8 Storm Team, a 70% chance of showers and storms today. Highs are going to be in the mid-80s. That means we don't have to water our gardens again. That's great. We do have a slight chance of some showers tonight and tomorrow as well. 72 for the low tonight. Tomorrow's high about 87. It's 79 right now. Scotty McCreary and Hootie and the Blowfish coming out of the First National Bank Foxhole to kick off an extra long

ain't going down until the sun comes up. It's a Fox Country summer. How's your garden growing? I will have to tell you, I just pulled my squash up. It's over. But my tomato's still going strong. My plants are kind of laying down. I got to get some of those little stakes. 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I don't know if I crossbred something, but they're really good.

0: 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What's up, Luke Bryan?
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0: Luke's coming to South Haven, Mississippi next Thursday night. How about we put a pair of free tickets in your hand tomorrow morning? The ticket window opens during the 7 o'clock hour tomorrow morning with Stafford and Frigo on the Fox.

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summer. It's a Fox Country summer with the Zach Brown Band. He's a newlywed. He's married to Kendra Scott. Now, you guys are probably going to go, Kendra Scott, who's that? Women know who she is. She's a famous jewelry designer, and she is the bride of Zach Brown. Didn't know if you knew that or not.

0: sing summertime country like Kenny Chesney does. His new song, Carry On. I just love the anthems that he writes. And it truly is. If you just listen to that song, it's like, you know what? Hey, life is life. It's going to be hard some days. It's going to be great some days. But you just got to keep on keeping on. Got to carry on. Thank you, Kenny. Thank you. Hey, if you're a Kenny Chesney fan, this one's for you. The colorful school bus that is featured in his American Kids music video and the big revival album cover. The bus is coming to Nashville. It's going to be a pop-up experience at the Walk of Fame Park, and you can snap photos with the bus. They're going to be playing some summertime games out there and a chance to win prizes. It's happening next week, though, so if you know folks that are going to Nashville, Wednesday from 4 to 7, Thursday through Sunday from 11 until 6, and that's happening at the Walk of Fame Park. And it doesn't say anything about it costing anything, so if you're already headed to Nashville, add that to your agenda. That'll be a fun thing to say and say, I was there, and I saw the bus. If you're a Kenny Chesney fan, and even if you're not, it's a really cool thing. We got more Fox Country on the way and plenty of time to play your request. It is our All Request Fox on Demand. I'm taking your calls. I'm taking your texts. You can hit the open mic button in the Fox Country app and say, hey, Christy, play me this. I got Cody Johnson on the way, Bailey Zimmerman, Dustin Lynch, Luke Combs, and Ella Langley, and I got room for you, too.
1: I'm Jeff Nelly on the Cromwell Ag Radio Network. Today, we are seeing a stronger market in Chicago, largely being led by the wheat trade. And generally in wheat, it is more about the fighting between Ukraine and Russia that has taken a new level. They started striking each other's ports and petroleum resources, but now we have seen Ukraine be very aggressive in striking Russian vessels, not only carrying oil, but also carrying wheat. And certainly now that is a question, not just in the Strait, but also in the Black Sea area. This is going on between both countries, and it is the Black Sea area where wheat prices for the globe are largely established. Wheat today is between 22 cents and 34.5 cents a bushel higher. Corn and soybeans are also stronger, but the big gain is the wheat trade. In the bean oil market, the front months are stronger between 7 and 24 cents, and meal is from $1 to $2.20 higher. Rice and cotton futures are both higher today.

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7: From the K8 Storm Team, showers and thunderstorms likely today. 70% chance. High's going to be in the mid-80s. Slight chance of rain continues tonight and tomorrow. 72 for our low this evening. Tomorrow's high around 87. We're going to get back to our all-request Fox On Demand. 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

0: Ringo. What's up, Luke Bryan?
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0: Luke's coming to South Haven, Mississippi next Thursday night. How about we put a pair of free tickets in your hand tomorrow morning? The ticket window opens during the 7 o'clock hour tomorrow morning with Stafford and Frigo on the Fox.

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All right. I know parents of kids who are home for the summer. I remember how challenging that was because your phone's constantly ringing and texting and

0: No, you're going to stay home. And did you do your chores? But Take Heed Parents, school will be back in session soon. And this kind of is like the thing that kind of always like triggered me to like, oh my gosh, I got to get it together. These kids are going back to school soon. And that is when we do Stuff the Bus. Saturday, August 1st, 9 to 3, we're going to be stuffing the bus across Northeast Arkansas at area Walmart stores. If you are able to pick up a few extra things, they always put things on sale and it's tax-free for school supplies. They need things like backpacks, some refillable water bottles, headphones, and nap mats. And this isn't always just about funding another person's kids' things. Your child may also be the recipient of these because the extras go to the teachers. And say your kid comes to school and they're out of paper, and she can or he can go to their supply closet and be able to go, here you go, little Johnny, here's some paper for you. So if you can help out, that would be great. 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It's happening Saturday, August 1st from 9 until 3 with 104.9 The Fox.
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0: St. Prophet is on 104.9 The Fox, part of our Fox Country Summer. 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
2: Storm team, 70% chance of showers and thunderstorms today, high in the mid-80s. Slight chance of showers tonight and tomorrow, 72 are low. Tomorrow's high, around 87. It's 83 right now. Luke Combs is kicking off.

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0: Robert DeFrigo. What's up, Luke Bryan?
1: 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Hey, Fox.
0: Luke's coming to South Haven, Mississippi next Thursday night. How about we put a pair of free tickets in your hand tomorrow morning? The ticket window opens during the 7 o'clock hour tomorrow morning with Stafford DeFrigo on the Fox.

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1: Jason Aldean, Don't Tell on Me on Jonesboro's Fox Country. Hey, coming up next, Mitch Mahan is in for the vacationing Brett Hall. He's got an extra long Fox run, and he'll tell you exactly when you should be listening tomorrow morning to win free tickets to see Luke Bryan at Bank Plus Amphitheater. 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

0: 49 to Fox, Ride, George Burge and Luke Bryan. Luke is in South Haven next Thursday night at Bank Plus Amphitheater. The Fox ticket window is going to open tomorrow morning. Make sure you're listening to Stafford and Frigo in the 7 o'clock hour tomorrow morning. 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
1: Good afternoon. I'm Jeff Daly on the Cromwell Ag Radio Network. At the Chicago Board of Trade, it has been an explosive day in wheat. Higher for soybeans and higher for corn. Back in 2022, when Russia and Ukraine went to war, the big fear was what would happen if the food supply out of the Black Sea region were to be cut off. Well, now, so many years into the war, the fighting has escalated to the point of crude and food commodities. Ships are being shot down in the ocean. This is a much different situation than we have seen thus far. As a result, wheat between 20 and 30 plus cents a bushel higher. Soybeans on the day, 9 to 11 cents higher. And the corn market between 6 and 9 cents a bushel stronger. The product trade had soybean oil futures closing higher, meal higher, rice higher, cotton higher. Now, live cattle futures finished lower, along with feeder cattle and lean hogs stronger on the day. At the board, Sep corn up 9, 447.5. December up 9 at 469.5. Soybeans, the August 9.5 higher, 1202.25. The November up 10.75 at 1201.75 a bushel. September wheat up 32.5 at 677.5. I'm Jeff Nally.
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0: All right, from the K8 Storm Team, look at the showers and thunderstorms this afternoon. Near steady temperatures in the low 80s. Tonight, partly cloudy, got a slight chance of a shower or bumper in the evening. Patchy fog overnight, lows in the low 70s. Right now in downtown Jonesboro, at the First National Bank Foxhole, if it's raining where you are, just like it is here, it's 80.
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0: Morning Frigo. What's up, Luke Bryan?
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0: Luke's coming to South Haven, Mississippi next Thursday night. How about we put a pair of free tickets in your hand tomorrow morning? The ticket window opens during the 7 o'clock hour tomorrow morning with Stafford and Frigo on the Fox.

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0: I knew it. I knew you. That's Taylor Swift here at 104.9 The Fox. Apparently, she and Travis have a new dog that they've been flying around the country. I don't know. Just saw a story somewhere. They got this new dog. They got off their private jet. Dog had to go to the bathroom. And anyway, they got a new dog. It is 104.9 The Fox. Hey there, it's Mitch Rahan. Thanks for listening. Filling in for Brett Hall again this afternoon. Hey, Saturday, August 1st, we're going to be stuffing the bus once again. Just head to your local Walmart. 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

0: Luke Bryan country, and she knows it. 104.9 The Fox. 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

0: Chevy Silverado, Bailey Zimmerman, 104.9 The Fox. Hey there, it's Mitch Rahan. Filling in for Brett Hall this afternoon. Aaron Flynn at Lucky's Mattress and Furniture Outlet won the Fox At Work perk, taking lunch for up to 10 from Ron's Catfish to them at Lucky's Mattress and Furniture Outlet. 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

94.9 The Fox and the Fox Country Summer Salute. The Sykeston Rodeo got a boots and shoots weekend starting Friday at 5. I'll tell you all about it here in 10 minutes on The Fox.

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0: Wallet, Lainey Wilson, along with John Mayer, 104.9 The Fox. Hey there, it's Mitch Rahan. Fox Country Summer saluting the Sykeston Rodeo this weekend. We got a Boots and Shoots weekend starting Friday at 5 o'clock. Get to play pay tribute to rodeo with songs about cowboys, cowgirls, life of a rodeo star. 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Now, Hudson Westbrook is playing there. 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
3: Head to Barragould, go east on the new 412 bypass and skip city traffic.
4: Cross the Kalua-Kalua waters of the St. Francis River to the scenic resort town of Cardwell, Missouri.
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7: From the Cage Storm Team, we're kind of doing like the World Cup, and we're taking a hydration break today. Partly cloudy for us tonight. Do have a slight chance of showers and thunderstorms this evening. Patchy fog after midnight. Lows in the low 70s. Tomorrow, sunny. Got a chance of pop-ups tomorrow. Humid. Highs in the upper 80s. Right now in downtown Jonesboro, at the First National Bank Foxhole, it's

0: Trevor DeFrigo. What's up, Luke Bryan?
1: 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Hey, Fox.
0: Luke's coming to South Haven, Mississippi next Thursday night. How about we put a pair of free tickets in your hand tomorrow morning? The ticket window opens during the 7 o'clock hour. Tomorrow morning, we're staying.

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0: somewhere south of Sanity. That's Zach Top, 104.9 to Fox. Hey there, it's Mitch Rahan. Fox ticket windows get open tomorrow morning. Luke Bryan tickets on the line for you. Got daily password. Staff and Refrigo going to give that to you tomorrow morning at 7 o'clock. When you hear it, you'll have exactly 5 minutes to text that word to 870-930-9105. It's your chance to score tickets to see Luke Bryan at Bank Plus Amphitheater in South Haven next Thursday night. It's that easy. 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
0: Sky's going to be clear a little bit tonight, partly cloudy. Still have a slight chance of showers and thunderstorms this evening. Patchy fog after midnight tonight. Low in the lower 70s. Tomorrow, sunny. Slight chance of pop-ups. Humid. Highs in the upper 80s. And guess what? We're going to be heading back into the nasty, horrible, no-good summer here in about, well, over the weekend. Right now in downtown Jonesboro at the First National Bank. Fog.

0: Frigo. What's up, Luke Bryan?
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0: Luke's coming to South Haven, Mississippi next Thursday night. How about we put a pair of free tickets in your hand tomorrow morning? The ticket window opens during the 7 o'clock hour tomorrow morning with Stafford and Frigo on the Fox.

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0: and don't wait, 104.9 to Fox. Hey, it's Mitch Rahan. We just wrapped up the drive at 5 this afternoon. Thank you so much for listening. I'm filling in for Brett Hall this week. Fox Country Summer saluting the Sykeston Rodeo this weekend. Going to start Friday at 5. Going to have songs about cowboys, cowgirls, life of rodeo stars, featuring songs from Garth Brooks, Chris LeDoux, Cody Johnson, Reba McEntire, and other greats. And as an added bonus, make sure you're listening this weekend for your opportunity to win tickets to the Sykeston Rodeo, August 5th through the 8th. They got a great lineup again this year. You can find out more, pick up tickets if you'd like at sykestonrodeo.com. 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
0: Another great movie night. 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

0: name is Dylan Lefty. That's Boston at 104.9 The Fox. Hey there, it's Mitch Rahan. Thank you for listening to The Fox. All right, so we've got a big deal for you tomorrow. 870deals.com. 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
13: weather. All right, partly cloudy skies for us tonight. Do have a slight chance of showers and thunderstorms still this evening. Catchy fog for us overnight tonight. Lows in the low 70s. Tomorrow, sunny. Slight chance of pop-ups. Humid. Highs in the upper 80s. Right now in downtown Jonesboro at the First National Bank, Foxhole, we're back up one.

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0: Robert and Frigo. What's up, Luke Bryan?
1: 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Hey, Fox.
0: Luke's coming to South Haven, Mississippi next Thursday night. How about we put a pair of free tickets in your hand tomorrow morning? The ticket window opens during the 7 o'clock hour tomorrow morning with Stafford and Frigo on the Fox.

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0: Greg and Maroney, Beautiful Things at 104.9 The Fox. Hey there, it's Mitch Mahan. Aaron Flynn of Lucky's Mattress and Furniture Outlet won the Fox at Work perk with Ron's Catfish. We got lunch for up to 10 heading out to them. 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All right, we got Ellie on the way next here on the Fox.
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